0: XYZ with Eric Zachary. Audrey is here.
1: I'm here.
0: Jordan is here.
2: I am here.
0: You guys ever have a moment where you're just trying to do the most for your partner and you just can't get it right, seemingly?
2: No, I'm the best.
1: Yeah, I'm also the best.
0: So like Rachel, my girlfriend, yesterday, long day at work. She's a little under the weather.
2: Yeah.
0: And I was like, I just want to do anything I can to like help her feel good right now.
2: Sure.
0: So like,
2: yeah.
0: You know, she wanted Chinese food, so I ordered from her favorite place.
2: And like, she takes a bite
0: and she's like, oh, it's a little spicy. I'm like, that's what you get.
1: Yeah.
0: And then
2: you got so mad.
0: I was like, this is what you ordered.
2: Okay. All right.
0: And then I got her Theraflu and she's like, oh, this is the wrong flavor. And I'm like, I'm sorry. And then she wanted some wine and she drinks a little bit of a wine snob.
1: Yeah. Okay.
0: So I go to the wine store, come back with a bottle of the type of
1: the
0: wine
1: she likes.
0: Yeah. And she's like, oh yeah, that's not the one I would have chose. And I'm like, can
1: Stop.
0: I do anything
1: right? That's so funny.
2: I want to imagine that she was just messing with
0: you. She absolutely was.
1: This is just Rachel being
0: but
1: like,
0: I get to the point where I'm like, can you find the silver lining in anything? She goes, the silver lining is you get more Chinese food.
2: I love her.
0: Like, all right, I'm dating the old
1: Rachel.
0: Man from the Muppets.
1: I
0: like, just nothing can be right. But anyway, happy Thursday, Rachel. It's XYZ with Eric Zachary.
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0: Yeah, turn it up.
1: XYZ with Eric Zachary.
2: Harry Styles has been at his Madison Square Garden residency. He's also been all over New York, and seemingly he can't even step outside without being photographed of, like, Harry Styles walking across a bridge.
3: No, right.
2: Harry Styles picking his nose.
4: It's nuts.
2: He's so relatable. But obviously, this was a long-awaited residency. He's doing 30 days in total at MSG over the course of, like, a month and a half.
4: Yeah.
2: And now there's rumors that he could be going on a full-blown tour.
3: Yes, right. So let me give you some numbers here. So more than 11.5 million people registered for pre-sale tickets, and there were only 18,000 seats available per night.
2: Crazy.
4: That's
3: so
4: nuts.
3: They're kind of just like, I mean, the people want
2: it's in demand.
4: The demand is there, yes.
3: And Harry's gonna give the people what they want.
2: He will. I do think that he's leaning in.

0: mean, we think. Probably.
1: He's definitely leaning into the new, let me just pick one or two or three cities.
2: Sure.
1: And then people will get themselves there if they want.
0: Yeah.
1: And I totally feel for the fans that are maybe not near any of those major city centers.
0: Right.
1: But, like, you got to remember that once you hit a certain point of this career, he wants to do the best show possible. A 50-show tour for these people is not it anymore.
0: No, I mean,
2: the burnout is a real thing.
1: It's real, yeah.
0: Yeah, he wants to, it's like for him, his team, like I understand, especially as Harry Styles, who is so popular and just has such a reputation to uphold, like not maybe wanting to do a million trillion shows.
1: Well, and also you're less likely, I know there's a fear of like, well, what if they cancel when I get to the, I'm like, most of the residencies, they try not to cancel.
2: Right.
1: More likely to see someone like a Demi Lovato cancel a tour when she's playing 40 dates versus like if they pick one place then you know I think
0: yeah,
1: it's a pretty
0: they're not traveling
2: so would you guys say that he is because usually when the select dates happen that's a Beyonce that's a Taylor Swift
1: he's pretty close
2: Gaga
1: he's pretty close
2: he's in that
0: I don't circle. Think so
1: okay. I think
0: really
1: yeah
2: I don't have any I don't have any push
0: I
2: against
0: feel like,
2: that
0: well, I, think, I guess I'm saying for you really I feel like he's very much up there
1: he's up there I don't think he's the same level here's my exact number if Beyonce plays Soldier Field, MetLife Stadium, SoFi, whatever, for 30 days, they will sell out 30 of those days.
0: Oh, yeah. Absolutely.
1: I don't know that his demand would sustain 30 days in a stadium where you're filling 60,000 seats or more a night.
2: Okay.
0: Yeah.
1: He's just not there yet. He's one really good album away.
2: Sure.
1: But
2: sure.
1: I just don't think he's like Eras Tour level
2: on the cusp.
1: Yet.
0: Sure. Okay.
1: That's all I'm saying. Okay. No hate to Harry. I like him a lot.
2: Yeah.
1: Your XYZ ENT Entertainment Report all brought to you by O'Reilly Auto Parts.
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13: Here's your updated forecast for North Iowa and Southern Minnesota.
6: Lows dip down to about 70 tonight under mainly clear skies with a slight chance of thunderstorms. Winds out of the south, 5 to 10 miles per hour. Lots of sunshine tomorrow. Chance of thunderstorms. Daytime highs approaching 90. Mainly clear skies tomorrow night. Lows level off around 67. And that's your forecast from North Iowa and Southern Minnesota's weather leader, Star 106. Right now, it's 86 degrees.
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0: There's a lot of visible lawsuits on TV right now, but this is the one that hits me near and dear in my heart.
1: Okay.
0: Smucker's, the brand behind Uncrustables.
2: Yes, which we all love.
0: Which we love here at the show as adults, is suing Trader Joe's because they're claiming Trader Joe's is literally just duplicating their idea, which they kind of are.
1: Yeah. They are.
0: But my point is, I don't know that you can really copyright the idea of having a crustless peanut butter and jelly sandwich.
2: I agree.
1: I disagree. I'm with Smucker's all the way on this. Go get everybody for taking your thing. You made this.
2: Whatever.
0: Anyway, crustless sandwiches at Trader Joe's, but they already exist. There's versions that are white labeled
1: and
0: at
1: they're
0: Costco.
1: They're going to come get them too. Let's go, Smucker's.
0: Aldi. All right.
1: Let's get it, Smucker's.
0: Okay.
2: Oops.
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0: XYZ Throwback is coming up next on XYZ with Eric Zachary. It's exactly that. Throwback songs. We just got to remember what year they all came out.
1: Yeah.
0: Yes. Audrey picks three songs that all got released in the same year, and Jordan and I go head-to-head trying to figure out what year that is.
2: That's right.
0: It's kind of fun because Audrey pulls these songs earlier in the week, and you forget what songs you pull.
1: Yeah, so it's kind of fun because then I'm like, oh, I forgot I picked that song.
2: Do you know the answer? Like, do you know what year they all came
1: out?
2: Yeah,
1: I just found it.
2: Okay, good.
0: You just found it. Yeah. All right. What year did these three songs come out next on XYZ Throwback? Hang on.
3: Yeah, turn it up. XYZ with Eric Zachary. Star 106.
4: When I was young, I fell in love.

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1: It's called XYZ Throwback, and it's exactly that. Three songs from yesteryear that all came out in the same exact year, right?
2: Yeah.
1: Yep. The name of the game is trying to figure out what year that was, and it sounds a lot easier than it is. Jordan and I playing for you, going head-to-head, but you're also playing at home. Audrey selected these songs.
2: Yep.
1: And we know you know what year these came out.
2: Yeah.
1: Just want to make sure that...
2: Yeah.
1: Okay, sometimes you forget.
2: Well, yeah, I did forget, and then I found it again.
1: Okay, good. Song number one, what year did this come out?
3: So baby, whenever you're ready.
1: Selena Gomez.
2: Yeah. Selena Gomez.
3: If you're ready, come and get it.
1: Na-na-na-na.
2: This one.
1: Unrelated, I just saw a TikTok was like how many songs in the 2000s used na na na to fill in
4: probably
1: choruses.
4: Like a thousand.
1: Oh my god, so many.
4: Yeah.
1: All right, Come and Get It, Selena Gomez. Is there a feature on that? I thought there was.
2: No.
1: There's not? Okay.
2: I mean, not in this version.
1: Okay. Jordan, okay. Do you?
4: No, I don't.
1: All right, we got to figure out what year all these songs came out. Now, this one also came out in the
2: this
1: same year.
2: This might be a giveaway.
1: Song number two, here we go. Cup song and a
2: yeah.
1: Kendrick.
2: Yep.
1: Oh.
2: When the song was released.
4: When the song.
1: So not
4: was
1: the
4: released.
1: Movie. Like
2: not
1: when
2: the
1: it was
2: movie.
1: Released when as the, its own single.
2: Yes. Yep.
1: That's a good hint.
4: Okay. Thank you for that.
1: Oh man. I know I was in radio. So I remember it being like the biggest thing, and like
2: yeah,
1: it was like a minute and 40 seconds.
2: Do you guys know how to do it with the cuff?
1: Yeah.
4: I don't know how to do that.
1: I learned. I remember it being like a big deal because it was such a short song, and in radio, like most songs are 3 minutes. So anything
2: yeah.
1: that's less than that really throws off timing.
4: Okay.
1: I have a rough circling the drain guess.
4: 2014.
1: Jordan's,
4: lock it in.
1: Jordan says okay. 2014. I think
2: next.
1: That's way too late. All right. Song number three.
4: It probably is. Just hold on, we're going home. I should have waited because now I know the answer. Yeah.
2: I know, I was like, you should have waited.
4: Yeah.
2: Because we were talking about that.
1: Oh, man.
4: Yeah, I know exactly where I was when this song came out.
1: Just
4: Eric, you can win this. It's not that hard.
1: Okay, thank you, Audrey.
2: Yeah.
1: I know, oh, God, it's either like 2011 or 2012. I'm gonna lean to 2011. And I feel like that's wrong, okay. But I'm going to say 2011. Jordan, say 2014.
4: I did say 2014.
1: What's the correct answer, Audrey?
2: Audrey wins. You're both wrong. It's 2013.
1: Yeah. Really?
4: Yeah.
1: Oh. Oh, this would have messed
4: great,
1: me up.
4: Great job, Audrey.
2: Thank you. I don't remember.
1: Neon trees? No, that's already.
4: No, this is a neon
1: no,
4: tree.
1: Who is this? This is why I need
2: American
1: you to-
2: authors.
1: Thank you.
4: Oh, okay, yeah.
1: Audrey, this is why I need you to write the song down.
2: Well,
1: all right.
2: Someday.
1: So Drake, Anna Kendrick, and Selena Gomez,
2: yes.
1: plus American authors.
2: Yeah.
1: Forget about them.
2: Yeah.
1: All came out in 2013. We did not win.
4: Nope.
1: XYZ Throwback. 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
13: Here's your updated forecast for North Iowa and Southern Minnesota. Lows dip down to about 70 tonight under mainly clear skies with a slight chance of thunderstorms. Winds out of the south, 5 to 10 miles per hour. Lots of sunshine tomorrow. Chance of thunderstorms. Daytime highs approaching 90. Mainly clear skies tomorrow night. Lows level off around 67. And that's your forecast from North Iowa and Southern Minnesota's weather leader, Star 106. Right now, it's 82 degrees.
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0: Sometimes beauty is pain. That's what my mom's always told me growing up. Which, I don't know how many mothers tell that to their son. We're not going to be a trope here. Audrey, you are on a mission to whiten your teeth.
1: Yes. A long time ago, Eric said, Audrey, wow, your teeth are really yellow.
2: I didn't say it like that.
1: I thought, maybe I should whiten my teeth. They are starting to look a little yellow. So I've been whitening my teeth, but I gave myself a chemical burn on my gums, which I didn't even know could happen. But
0: Do you know it was a chemical burn, or is it just like you have sensitive gums because of how strong the whitening is?
1: No, it's a chemical. Well, I mean, it's both, but it is a chemical burn technically.
0: But you had the white strips in this morning. I can always tell when you walk
1: in. Beauty is pain.
3: She's still going.
1: So I was wondering like what you guys have done for this stupid, stupid thing.
0: For beauty?
1: Yeah.
3: Okay.
0: Beauty standards. Yeah. Okay. All right. We'll talk about things that we've done that have been painful. Oh, I got one. To maybe make yourself feel a little bit better about your looks. Next on XYZ.
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1: Audrey gave herself a chemical burn on her gums.
2: Yes.
1: Because she's been on a mission to whiten her teeth.
2: Yes.
1: And anyone who's ever used white strips, especially if you have sensitive teeth or sensitive gums, you know how, like, you know, it could just really make it hard to, like, eat ice cream or cold.
3: Sure,
1: you know.
3: Yeah.
1: You have to be careful. You can't over-whiten it either.
2: Well, I'll tell you what. Listen to this. Ding. That's my smile.
1: I'm just mad that you blame me because I, at one point, apparently made a comment that your
2: teeth.
1: I think I said your teeth look yellow in, like, the white balance of the cameras. Mm-hmm. And this was months ago.
3: I do remember when this happened.
1: It's not like we were out for dinner and I'm like, wow, you got some yellow teeth.
2: Anyway.
3: He did say this in reference to how you were showing up.
1: On camera.
3: It was more of a camera comment than it was an Audrey comment.
2: Yeah, but then you doubled down.
1: I don't remember.
3: Oh.
2: We don't even talk about it.
1: So you're blaming me for your pain of beauty.
2: Yeah.
1: Okay.
3: But well, you have great looking teeth.
2: Thank you. Yeah. Thank you so much.
1: I can hear them.
2: Thank you. Okay, wait. So what have you guys done? Have you guys ever gotten waxed, you know?
1: My uncle, one of my mom's best friends, like my pseudo uncle, was a hairdresser.
2: Yes,
1: Like I used to get my hair highlighted. And one time when I was in like, I don't know, ninth grade or something, I was a little mouthy and I upset him. And so like he, rather than doing the foils and all of that, he'd put like that cap on my head where you use like a knit.
2: My mom used to do my highlights that way.
1: Those
2: are so painful.
1: Yeah. That, and then I have some crazy eyebrows I always have.
2: Yeah, same.
1: A lot of people think I get them done or filled in because like that's how thick they are.
3: Yeah.
1: So there was a period of time where it was suggested to me that I get them threaded.
3: That is hot.
1: Very painful.
2: Yeah, because it's like friction.
1: And, it's just never ending.
2: Ow.
1: It's just rip. It's like your eyebrows are getting caught in a zipper.
3: So now that I have a wife and live with said wife, eyebrows, same thing. She's like, you know, the unibrow showing up. They're getting a little raggedy up top.
2: Right. She's like, come on.
3: She is the one that is plucking my eyebrows.
1: Mm. See, plucking doesn't bother me that much.
3: Well, so sometimes she misses and gets full skin.
1: She's bad at it.
3: She is not professional. Mm-hmm. You know, she does hold me down, don't get me wrong. But there are times when I'm like, please stop.
2: Well, so
3: make it stop.
2: You had bleached hair for a while.
3: Did you
2: ever get chemical burns from that?
3: No, because I didn't really do it too many times. It was during COVID, so like I had to really plan out when someone wanted to like feel comfortable getting that close to another human being.
2: Right,
3: so I only, for as many photos as there are of me with bleached hair, I only got it done like maybe three times.
2: Yeah. I used to get, when I had like full bleached white hair, I used to get chemical burns and they would like flake off.
1: Sounds like you have very sensitive skin.
2: I do. I do
1: Should
2: have very
1: not be doing
2: skin.
1: This chemical stuff. Then.
2: Well.
1: XYZ with Eric Zachary.
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1: Here's your updated forecast for North Iowa and Southern Minnesota. Lows dip down to about 70 tonight under mainly clear skies with a slight chance of thunderstorms. Winds out of the south, 5 to 10 miles per hour. Lots of sunshine tomorrow. Chance of thunderstorms. Daytime highs approaching 90. Mainly clear skies tomorrow night. Lows level off around 67. And that's your forecast from North Iowa and Southern Minnesota's weather leader, Star 106. Right now, it's 82 degrees.
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0: Dumb of the day on XYZ with Eric Zachary. Jordan, who's dumb today?
1: A San Francisco man had to get rescued out of a trash truck after dumpster diving and then getting loaded into the truck.
0: That's my biggest irrational fear. Not that I would ever find myself there.
1: Yeah, how did you end up in a dumpster, though?
0: But, like, the idea of, like, being in the back of a truck and the compactor starts going.
1: Yeah,
0: like,
1: so
0: that's just a fear of mine.
2: So scary.
1: They were able to get the guy out. This happened literally yesterday morning. But, hey, if you're going to dumpster dive, at least know the schedule of when the trucks are coming. This is just a timing thing.
0: Got it. Okay. So, well, he was in the dumpster and it got dumped into the truck.
1: Yeah, amazing. It got picked up.
0: No!
1: Exactly.
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0: More about nothing on XYZ with Eric Zachary. Jordan, our in-house researcher and self-proclaimed academic, is talking to us.
1: I have a degree. It's not self-proclaimed.
0: Right? You have a communications degree.
2: I
0: do too. I'm just saying, like, it's not like you got a PhD at Harvard. Okay, right. Like, calm down.
2: I walked into that.
0: We're learning about colors.
2: We are. No. Okay. So like, you know how teal
0: Roy
2: and
0: G.
2: purple.
0: Biff is your research?
2: No, don't dumb it down that much. You know, purple and teal are like the colors of the 90s.
3: Yeah.
2: Right? They're on the Dixie Cups. They were, you know. Yeah.
0: Like Saved by the Bell colors.
2: Exactly. Sure. Yeah. This is all thanks to one guy. I'm going to break it down.
0: Okay. We'll learn about that next on XYZ with Eric Zachary.
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1: More about nothing on XYZ with Eric Zachary. It's all brought to you by Chick-fil-A. Fun facts, little deep dives into history, moments that you might not otherwise know about.
2: Yes.
1: And today we're learning about why teal and purple were like the color of the 90s. Think about like carpets, Rugrats, yep. Dixie mm-hmm. Cup,
2: clothing, mm-hmm. yes.
1: mall court or food courts at malls.
2: Exactly. Like, yeah.
1: They yep. always had this neon teal and purple look to it.
2: Yeah. Yes. So originally in the 70s, everything was earth tones in terms of fashion.
3: Sure. Mm-hmm.
2: All right. Everything was the tans, the browns, very elegant, like a classicer look.
3: Mm-hmm.
2: There was this designer named Alexander Julian who got featured in a GQ article in 1973 who was like, against everything that is out there with the earth tones, I want these vibrant colors, wild teals,
3: sure.
2: these electric, just kind of almost sore on the eyes color combinations coming together. Mm-hmm. And he was really the only guy doing this. He started a clothing brand called Colors, but like how they spell it over in England, like with a U,
3: mm-hmm. sure.
2: even though this guy is from North Carolina. Right?
1: Okay.
2: Now, fast forward to the 80s, there is an expansion team in North Carolina in the NBA, Charlotte Hornets. They tap the guy, Alexander Julian, for the jerseys. He makes a teal and purple jersey for the Charlotte Hornets, which carries on into the 90s.

0: Now, because it was first an expansion team, they didn't plan on being good at all, right?
1: Right.
0: Like, if you remember, in the 90s, the Chicago Bulls were everything. They were winning championships back-to-back. In 1995, they were the biggest team in the country with three championships. The Hornets were the number one selling jersey because of
2: the color scheme.
0: So if you remember the starter jacket.
2: It's not even that logo that comes to mind. It's just like every windbreaker also
0: The starter jackets, the windbreakers were the teal and purple. And that was because Alexander Julian put out a whole line of the Charlotte Hornets, whether it was jerseys, whether it was breakaway pants, everything was teal and purple.
1: Yeah.
0: Then you started seeing, like, once Game Boy Color came out, the ones that sold the most, the teal and the purple.
2: I'm thinking of, like, the dad white sneakers, too. Color mixed in.
0: Yep. So because he was like, hey, I want to break away from the earth tones in the 70s, and just naturally by pushing his brand forward, by the time mid 90s hit, that color was everywhere. So your malls probably had goofy patterns, the Rugrats and everything, like we were talking about before. Everything was teal and purple, all because of Alexander Julian.
2: The colors of the 90s, all because of this guy. More about nothing. That's cool. All brought to you by Chick-fil-A.
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6: Here's your updated forecast for North Iowa and Southern Minnesota. Lows level off around 70 tonight under mainly clear skies with a slight chance of thunderstorms. Winds out of the south, 5 to 10 miles per hour. Mainly clear skies again tomorrow. Chance of thunderstorms. Daytime highs approaching 90. Lows level off around 67 tomorrow night. Mainly clear skies. And that's your forecast from North Iowa and Southern Minnesota's weather leader, Star 106. Currently 79.
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0: So Jordan and I are going on our second bachelor party trip of the year.
1: Yes.
0: The first one was for Jordan's wedding
2: yes.
0: a couple months ago, and now our other best friend is also getting married. And it's not

0: Yeah, so yeah, like, let's go to the hottest place.
1: Let's get hotter.
2: It's
1: awesome.
2: So, so terrible.
3: Staying hydrated, I mean, that's not like a wild, crazy fun hope or dream, but like that's like the goal of mine consistently.
0: Vodka water is best of both
3: yeah,
0: worlds,
3: no, right,
0: man.
3: Exactly. So
0: hydrate
3: for sure.
0: Imbibe.
3: Yes.
0: All right. We'll see how much of our souls are still alive.
2: Can't wait to hear about
0: on
2: it next
0: Tuesday
2: week.
0: When we're back after Labor Day.
3: There you go.
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1: Dumb of the day on XYZ with Eric Zachary. Earlier we were talking about this man who was dumpster diving.
2: Yes.
1: And found himself inside a garbage truck because he didn't plan his dumpster dive schedule appropriately.
2: Yes.
1: And basically got forklifted into the back of a moving garbage truck.
2: Now, before we get into it further, I do want to say they did get this man out.
1: Okay,
2: he's okay.
1: He is okay. No, like, trash compactor, yes. Thank God.
2: It was not immediate that they knew he was in the back of the truck.
1: Oh, no.
2: He was screaming for a while, and if you know anything about a trash truck, it compacts every time
1: right. It
2: opens and shuts.
1: Oh, so he's feeling it, like, get tighter and tighter.
2: It took them hours to dig out.
3: This is such a nightmare.
1: This is my worst
3: nightmare. This is terrible.
1: Nightmare.
3: I hope he's okay.
2: Yeah, I mean, like I said, they got this man. You know, obviously, police, ambulance were on the scene. They've taken him. He's all right. But the fact that he kept getting compacted.
3: That's so scary.
2: Terrifying. Oh, terrifying.
1: I'm not to criticize someone's need or passion for dumpster diving.
2: Your schedule.
1: I just
2: know
1: feel
2: your times.
1: Like if you cross trend tracks, the one thing you should be listening for are beep. Beep,
2: hello.
1: Beep.
2: Hello.
1: If you're in a dumpster.
2: I don't want to, you know, we can get as deep as you want. Not really here to do that.
1: Where did this happen?
2: San Francisco.
1: Okay.
2: Right? So.
1: Makes a little more sense.
2: All I'm saying is, if you are going to dumpster dive, for whatever reason, know your schedules.
1: You're saying plan the heist better.
2: Plan the heist better. I would not be dumping into a dumpster on trash day.
1: Have you ever jumped in a dumpster before?
2: Jordan? Have I ever dumped? Yes. Yes.
1: I have.
2: To hide from the cops.
1: Oh.
2: Yeah.
1: Allegedly. I remember, like, I think something got thrown away by our families or something, and we were like, oh, we should go look. And my dad made me go through the trash with
2: him. Oh, no, I've never actually, like, dug through
1: not a kid that, like, I never liked getting my hands dirty.
3: Eric had frosted tips and, like,
1: I didn't have frosted tips.
2: To put things in perspective.
1: It was so much worse. I had full, like, highlighted locks.
3: Yeah.
1: Like, professionally done.
2: Yeah,
1: but dirt, let alone garbage, was not my thing.
2: Yeah, yes.
1: All right, dumb of the day, going to this guy who was dumpster diving, and the whole dumpster got picked up by a trash truck, and it took them a while to get him out. He's okay, but
3: poor guy.
1: Rough. Your dumb of the day on XYZ, all brought to you by O'Reilly.

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7: Here's your updated forecast for North Iowa and Southern Minnesota. Lows level off around 70 tonight under mainly clear skies with a slight chance of thunderstorms. Winds out of the south, 5 to 10 miles per hour. Mainly clear skies again tomorrow. Chance of thunderstorms. Daytime highs approaching 90. Lows level off around 67 tomorrow night. Mainly clear skies. And that's your forecast from North Iowa and Southern Minnesota's weather leader, Star 106. Currently 79.
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0: out of it.
1: Okay, well, I hope you like my mixtape.
2: The people want more Harry Styles. He's already doing 30 dates at Madison Square Garden, which he started last week. We're seeing nonstop videos and photos of everything that Harry does in New York City.
3: Yeah.
2: Yep. But now there's a rumor that he is looking at expanding that residency or that tour to other cities.
4: Yeah. Basically, the numbers are through the roof, and they're like, hey, if everybody wants it, maybe we do hit the road instead of just staying in New York City.
2: I don't think he'll hit the road in the sense that he's going to do a 40-city tour, though. I think he's going to go like to L.A.,
4: sure,
2: maybe Chicago or Miami, you know, but that's the way they keep their stamina up.
3: Yeah.
2: How else is he supposed to run around stage as much as he does?
4: Just keep performing.
2: Have you seen him? He runs everywhere.
5: Oh, no, he does the marathon.
2: The full track, you know?
5: Yeah.
6: Yeah, turn it up. XYZ.

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1: Star 106 is my go-to.
0: You guys nailed it.
2: They say the holy water's watered down, and this town's lost its faith.

0: things that you can do when someone kind of upsets you, but you don't want to ruin their life.
1: Yeah.
0: Especially if you have a roommate or a significant other. Audrey saw this TikTok of this woman who I think she's talking about her husband.
2: Yeah, she's just hiding his things, quote unquote.
0: In plain
2: sight.
0: Just
2: like moving them to a different spot.
0: It's leaning into the joke of like how men can never find something that's right in front of them.
2: Right. Yes.
0: So she's like turning his shampoo bottle, moving the key 4 or 6 inches to the left. Which actually probably works.
1: That would get me so well.
2: For sure.
0: Jordan we have so many little trinkets around the studio, and I would say you're the cliche man. That's like, if it's right in front of you, you'd never find it.
1: Oh yeah. I got a lot of trauma behind my dad being like, give me that thing. And I'm like, I don't know what you're talking about. Yeah.
0: Don't make this daddy issues. What are petty things that you do to maybe annoy someone a little bit?
2: Yeah. Just so harmless and petty.
0: But. Yeah. We'll talk about it next.
3: 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Star 106.

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1: XYZ with Eric Zachary.
2: Mildly petty things that you can do to upset your partner or friends or roommate if they get on your nerves. Mm-hmm. Audrey saw this TikTok of this wife who was, not happy with her husband. So she started moving things slightly around the house, his stuff, like putting his drill on a drawer lower or moving his car key 6 inches to the right, which plays into the trope that men can never find things that are right in front of them. I'm definitely part of this problem. I think Jordan's the worst.
3: Oh, yeah, it's really bad over here.
2: That said, I just told a story to Jordan the other day that I got a flat tire on my car and I had to switch the donut in the spare tire. Yeah. And Rachel, my girlfriend, was like, I don't even know if my car has a spare tire. Mm-hmm. She has a Bronco.
4: Yeah.
2: It has not only a spare tire, it has a full tire on the back of the car. And she's like, I don't think it does.
4: It's like a fake tire.
2: That's how little, she didn't even know it was there. That's how little she drives her car.
3: That's wild. Crazy.
2: She's had a brand new Ford Bronco for 2 years. It has 1,800 miles on it.
4: That's crazy.
2: And I put 1,000 of those on it.
4: That's insane.
3: It's your car.
2: That said, I also saw a TikTok that I sent Jordan, this husband that got upset with his wife. And he filled a bunch of cups with water and flipped them upside down real fast. You have no way to get the cup without
4: releasing
2: water.
4: That's evil. That's just rude.
2: All right, Audrey, you live with three.

0: Women, yeah. What do you do to maybe get back at them if they get on your nerves?
1: Well, so the first thing that came to mind is, like, especially in the winter when it gets cold, we share jackets a lot.
2: Okay.
1: And my roommate Peyton, who just moved out, she's my best friend. We have the same jacket in different colors, and we'll kind of rotate depending on, like, our outfit.
2: Sure.
1: But she would take my jacket for, like, days and not say anything. So I would hide her jacket under all of my jackets so that she couldn't find it and I could wear it.
2: Okay.
0: All right. Anything that Samantha does to you, Jordan?
3: No, like, not really. Like, so, I don't know. We just communicate well. We're not, like, petty or anything.
1: Everybody's petty a little bit.
0: Yeah, I don't believe that.
3: No, see, like, I'm really trying to think. I would love to have a story in which...
0: You haven't been married long enough yet.
3: I mean, I guess so.
0: Give it six more months.
3: Yeah, come back to me.
0: You're like, she moved my shoes to the right. I can't believe it.
3: Oh, no, the other day... Okay, so she did do this to me, now that you say that. we had people over... And we'll usually play, like, a Spotify playlist on the TV.
0: When did you have people over?
3: And it was for breakfast. Impromptu.
0: Why wasn't I invited?
3: Calm down. Anyway, she had moved the remote, like, on the bookshelf. And it took me, like, 2 hours. Finally, I gave in. I was like, I don't know where the remote is. She was like, I know exactly where it is.
1: Yeah.
3: It's just somewhere you would never look. But it's still in the room.
0: She did it so you couldn't change
3: them. No, she just, like, didn't realize that, like, oh, Jordan can't find things well.
0: Yeah.
3: I have to let him know where this is. Okay. Otherwise, he can't watch TV ever again.
0: Pettiness, because I've been part of those relationships, is such a trigger for me. So, like, if my girlfriend ever does something or I ever do something, we talk through it immediately because it will cause a massive fight.
1: That's crazy.
0: That said, there have been times where she's like, I'll get up to get her something. I'll sit down on the couch. She's like, oh, can you also? And I'm like, so I'll get back up and I'll put it just out of reach for her.
1: Yeah.
0: I'm like, it's your turn
1: to
0: get up.
1: That's what I'm talking about. Yeah. That's what I'm talking about.
0: But I can only get, like, two of those before she's like, I'm leaving.
1: Yeah.
0: Fair. What petty things do you do to mess with somebody? XYZ content on Instagram.
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2: Here's your updated forecast for North Iowa and Southern Minnesota. Lows level off around 70 tonight under mainly clear skies with a slight chance of thunderstorms. Winds out of the south, 5 to 10 miles per hour. Mainly clear skies again tomorrow. Chance of thunderstorms. Daytime highs approaching 90. Lows level off around 67 tomorrow night. Mainly clear skies. And that's your forecast from North Iowa and Southern Minnesota's weather leader, Star 106. Currently 77. Here's your updated forecast for North Iowa and Southern Minnesota. Lows level off around 70 tonight under mainly clear skies with a slight chance of thunderstorms. Winds out of the south, 5 to 10 miles per hour. Mainly clear skies again tomorrow. Chance of thunderstorms. Daytime highs approaching 90. Lows level off around 67 tomorrow night. Mainly clear skies. And that's your forecast from North Iowa and Southern Minnesota's weather leader, Star 106. Currently 77.
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0: Today on XYZ with Eric Zachary, beauty is pain. That's what my mom used to tell me when I was like six.
1: Oh,
0: I was
1: wow.
0: like, Mom, she wanted me to be a child actor. She's like, you gotta learn. Yeah,
1: me too, but I was getting like ballerina buns put in.
0: Yeah, my mom was like having me get highlights and like, she's like, we're getting the knit cap out.
1: Yeah,
0: you know,
1: yes.
2: Wow.
0: Yeah, you're getting your eyebrows threaded. I'm like, I'm nine. Harry Styles could be expanding his residency at MSG to a tour or at least other cities. We're playing XYZ Throwback. Can we figure out what year these three songs came out? It usually goes poorly. For Jordan and I, and it did today.
2: Speak for yourself.
0: Smucker's is suing Trader Joe's over Uncrustables. And what petty things do you do to mess with your partner, your roommate, your friends? Like, they get on your nerves. You don't really want to cause a fight, but you're going to make things mildly inconvenient for them.
2: Yeah.
0: We talk about all of that and more. 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

0: sometimes beauty is pain. That's what my mom's always told me growing up. Oh. Which I don't know how many mothers tell that to their son, but right, right, yeah. We're not going to be a trope here. Audrey, you are on a mission to whiten your teeth.
1: Yes. A long time ago, Eric said, Audrey, wow, your teeth are really yellow.
2: I didn't say it like that.
1: I thought, maybe I should whiten my teeth. They are starting to look a little yellow. So I've been whitening my teeth, but I gave myself a chemical burn on my gums, which I didn't even know could happen. But
0: do you know it was a chemical burn, or is it just like you have sensitive gums because of how strong the whitening is?
1: No, it's a chemical. Well, I mean, it's both, okay. But it is a chemical burn technically.
0: But you had the white stripes in this morning. I can always tell when you walk
1: in. Beauty is pain.
3: She's still going.
1: So I was wondering like what you guys have done for this stupid, stupid thing.
0: For beauty?
1: Yeah.
3: Okay.
0: Beauty standards. Yeah. Okay. All right. We'll talk about the things that we've done that have been painful. Oh, I got one. To maybe make yourself feel a little bit better about your looks. Next on XYZ.
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2: Audrey gave herself a chemical burn on her gums.
3: Yes.
2: Because she's been on a mission to whiten her teeth.
3: Yes.
2: And anyone who's ever used white strips, especially if you have sensitive teeth or sensitive gums, you know how, like, you know, it could just really make it hard to, like, eat ice cream or cold.
4: Sure,
2: you know.
4: Yeah.
2: You have to be careful. You can't over-whiten it either.
3: Well, I'll tell you what. Listen to this. Ding. That's my smile.
2: I'm just mad that you blame me because I, at one point, apparently made a comment that your
3: teeth.
2: I think I said your teeth look yellow in, like, the white balance of the cameras. Mm-hmm. And this was months ago.
4: I do remember when this happened.
2: It's not like we were out for dinner and I'm like, wow, you got some yellow teeth.
3: Anyway.
4: He did say this in reference to how you were showing up.
2: On camera.
4: It was more of a camera comment than it was an Audrey comment.
3: Yeah, but then you doubled down.
2: I don't remember.
3: We don't need to talk about it.
2: So you're blaming me for your pain of beauty.
3: Yeah.
2: Okay.
4: Well, you have great looking teeth.
3: Thank you. Yeah. Thank you so much.
2: I can hear them.
3: Thank you. Okay, wait. So what have you guys done? Have you guys ever gotten waxed, you know?
2: My uncle, one of my mom's best friends, like my pseudo uncle, was a hairdresser.
3: Yes, I know.
2: And so,
3: this.
2: Like, I used to get my hair highlighted. And one time when I was in, like, I don't know, ninth grade or something, I was a little mouthy and I upset him. And so, like, he, rather than doing the foils and all of that, he'd put, like, that cap on my head where you use, like, a knit.
3: My mom used to do my highlights that way.
2: Those
3: are so painful.
2: Yeah. That, and then I have some crazy eyebrows I always have.
3: Yeah, same.
2: A lot of people think I get them done or filled in because, like, that's how thick they are.
4: Yeah.
2: So there was a period of time where it was suggested to me that I get them threaded.
4: That is hot.
2: Very painful.
3: Yeah, because it's like friction.
2: And it's just never ending.
3: Ow.
2: It's just rip. It's like your eyebrows are getting caught in a zipper.
4: So now that I have a wife and live with said wife, eyebrows, same thing. She's like, you know, the unibrows showing up. They're getting a little raggedy up top.
3: Right. She's like, come on.
4: She is the one that is plucking my eyebrows.
3: Mm.
2: See, plucking doesn't bother me that much.
4: Well, so sometimes she misses and gets full skin.
2: She's bad at it.
4: She is not professional.
2: Mm-hmm.
4: You know, she does hold me down, don't get me wrong. But there are times when I'm like, please stop.
3: Well, so
4: make it stop.
3: You had bleached hair for a while.
4: Did you
3: ever get chemical burns from that?
4: No, because I didn't really do it too many times. It was during COVID, so, like, I had to really plan out when someone wanted to, like, feel comfortable getting that close to another human being. I only, for as many photos as there are of me with bleached hair, I only got it done, like, maybe three times.
3: Yeah. I used to get, when I had, like, full bleached white hair, I used to get chemical burns, and they would, like, flake off.
2: Sounds like you have very sensitive skin.
3: I do. I should not be doing this
2: chemical stuff, though.
3: Well.
2: XYZ with Eric Zachary.
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1: 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It's exactly that. Throwback songs. We just got to remember what year they all came out.
2: Yeah.
1: Yes. Audrey picks three songs that all got released in the same year, and Jordan and I go head-to-head trying to figure out what year that is.
3: That's right.
1: It's kind of fun because Audrey pulls these songs earlier in the week, and you forget what songs you pull.
2: Yeah, so it's kind of fun because then I'm like, oh, I forgot I picked that song.
3: Do you know the answer? Like, do you know what year they all came
2: out?
3: Yeah,
2: I just found it.
3: Okay, good.
1: You just found it. Yeah. All right. What year did these three songs come out next on XYZ Throwback? Hang on.
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1: It's called XYZ Throwback, and it's exactly that. Three songs from yesteryear that all came out in the same exact year, right?
2: Yeah.
1: Yep. The name of the game is trying to figure out what year that was, and it sounds a lot easier than it is. Jordan and I playing for you, going head-to-head, but you're also playing at home. Audrey selected these songs.
2: Yep.
1: And we know you know what year these came out.
2: Yeah.
1: Just want to make sure that...
2: Yeah.
1: Okay, sometimes you forget.
2: Well, yeah, I did forget, and then I found it again.
1: Okay, good. Song number one, what year did this come out?
3: So baby, whenever you're ready.
1: Selena Gomez.
2: Yeah. Selena Gomez.
3: If you're ready, come and get it.
1: Na-na-na-na.
2: This one.
1: Unrelated, I just saw a TikTok was like how many songs in the 2000s used na na na to fill in
4: probably
1: choruses.
4: Like a thousand.
1: Oh my god, so many.
4: Yeah.
1: All right, Come and Get It, Selena Gomez. Is there a feature on that? I thought there was.
2: No.
1: There's not? Okay.
2: I mean, not in this version.
1: Okay. Jordan, okay. Do you?
4: No, I don't.
1: All right, we got to figure out what year all these songs came out. Now, this one also came out in the
2: this
1: same year.
2: This might be a giveaway.
1: Song number two, here we go. Cup song in a Kendrick.
2: Yep.
1: Oh.
2: When the song was released.
4: When the song.
1: So not
4: was
1: the movie. Like when it was
2: movie.
1: Released when as the, its own single.
2: Yes. Yep.
1: That's a good hint.
4: Okay. Thank you for that.
1: Oh man. I know I was in radio. I remember it being like the biggest thing, and like it was like a minute and 40 seconds.
2: Do you guys know how to do it with the cuff?
1: Yeah.
4: I don't know how to do that.
1: I learned. I remember it being like a big deal because it was such a short song, and in radio, like most songs are 3 minutes. So anything that's less than that really throws off timing.
4: Okay.
1: I have a rough circling the drain guess.
4: 2014.
1: Jordan says 2014. I think
2: next.
1: That's way too late. All right. Song number three.
4: It probably is. Just hold on, we're going home. I should have waited because now I know the answer. Yeah.
2: I know, I was like, you should have waited.
4: Yeah.
2: Because we were talking about that.
1: Oh, man.
4: Yeah, I know exactly where I was when this song came out.
1: Just
4: Eric, you can win this. It's not that hard.
1: Okay, thank you, Audrey.
2: Yeah.
1: I know, oh, God, it's either like 2011 or 2012. I'm gonna lean to 2011. And I feel like that's wrong, but I'm going to say 2011. Jordan, say 2014.
4: I did say 2014.
1: What's the correct answer, Audrey?
2: Audrey wins. You're both wrong. It's 2013.
1: Yeah. Really? Oh. Oh, this would have messed me up.
4: Great job, Audrey.
1: Who's this?
2: Thank you. I don't remember.
1: Neon Trees? No, that's already.
4: No, this is a Neon Trees.
1: No, who is this? This is why I need
2: American
1: you to,
2: authors.
1: Thank you.
4: Oh, okay, yeah.
1: Audrey, this is why I need you to write the songs down.
2: Well, all right. Someday.
1: So Drake, Anna Kendrick, and Selena Gomez, plus American authors, forgot about them, all came out in 2013. We did not win. Nope. XYZ Throwback. 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
8: Here's your updated forecast for North Iowa and Southern Minnesota. Lows level off around 70 tonight under mainly clear skies with a slight chance of thunderstorms. Winds out of the south, 5 to 10 miles per hour. Mainly clear skies again tomorrow. Chance of thunderstorms. Daytime highs approaching 90. Lows level off around 67 tomorrow night. Mainly clear skies. And that's your forecast from North Iowa and Southern Minnesota's weather leader, Star 106. Currently, it's 79 degrees.
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0: right now, but this is the one that hits me near and dear in my heart.
1: Okay.
0: Smucker's, the brand behind Uncrustables.
2: Yes. Which we all love.
0: Which we love here at the show as adults, is suing Trader Joe's because they're claiming Trader Joe's is literally just duplicating their idea, which they kind of are.
1: Yeah. They are.
0: But my point is, I don't know that you can really copyright the idea of having a crustless peanut butter and jelly sandwich.
2: I agree.
1: I disagree. I'm with Smucker's all the way on this. Go get everybody for taking your thing. You made this.
2: Whatever.
0: Anyway, crustless sandwiches at Trader Joe's, but they already exist. There's versions that are white labeled
1: and
0: at
1: they're
0: Costco.
1: They're gonna come get them too. Let's go, Smucker's.
0: All right.
1: Let's get it, Smucker's.
2: Okay.
3: Yeah. Turn it up. XYZ with Eric Zachary. Star 106.

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1: That's it for us on XYZ with Eric Zachary. Earlier on the show, Audrey was explaining her painful journey to white teeth.
2: Yeah.
1: You blame me for commenting one time. Not like we were just out.
2: Everybody always says that I have perfect teeth, and it's the only time anybody has ever said anything bad about my teeth, and it was Eric!
1: I said that your teeth look yellow in the video, and that was when we were at our old studio and we were setting up lighting conditions.
2: And then I was like, do you actually think my teeth are yellow? Like, is this something that I need to fix? And you were like, they could be whiter.
1: That's all I said.
2: And we definitely have it on video.
1: Oh, so it gave you a complex. Yeah. So you've been whitening your teeth. I think they look great.
2: Yeah, ding. Thank you. Ding, that's my smile.
1: You were asking Jordan and I if we've ever done any painful things for beauty standards, which, yes, we have.
2: Yeah,
1: Jordan and I have gotten our eyebrows done. There was one time, though, and Jordan will find this hilarious, that like I was looking for a new barber. And if you have any white friends or any black friends that are of a different race, like, you understand that there are certain barbers that know how to cut your hair.
3: Sure.
1: And there was a black barber shop down the street from me.
3: Yeah.
1: And I was like, you know what? They can handle it. They got it. Like, I'm going to walk in.
3: How white of you?
1: And well, but like, Jordan, you know what I'm saying. Like,
3: I'm just messing.
1: So I walk in thinking like, okay, this is be fine. I'll explain what I need.
3: Yeah. Right.
1: Something crazy.
3: Right.
1: And the look on these guys' faces were like, they look at each other like, all right, who's got it? Right? Mind you, this is a quick old backstory. I had a black barber that would come on set when I was at MTV.
3: Sure. Uh-huh.
1: And they would always comment like, you got poodle hair. Like, I was like, stop doing that. So anyway, I go to this barbershop and the one guy's like, I think I can do it. I'm like, think? And like, I'm making friends, but I also am like, I want to be respectful. I'm like,
3: sure,
1: I'm just going to, my hair is in your hands.
2: Yeah. Right.
1: He started like trying to shave the back of my head. And like, I feel him cutting me. Like I feel blood coming down the back of my neck.
3: No.
1: And like, what am I going to say? I'm not going to be like the one guy that's like, I think you're doing it wrong.
3: Right, right, right. You're in a situation at this point.
1: And then he's like, do you want some aftershave? And I was like, no.
2: No thanks.
1: Then he applied it anyway. And
3: I mean, did it look nice at least?
1: No.
3: Damn.
1: They didn't crush it.
2: Honestly, that one's on you. Sorry.
1: That I could have picked a shop that was a little more equipped for my poodle hair.
2: Okay.
1: XYZ with Eric Zachary. That's it for us. We will see you tomorrow on the show on your Friday.
2: Bye.
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11: Here's your updated forecast for North Iowa and Southern Minnesota. Lows level off around 70 tonight under mainly clear skies with a slight chance of thunderstorms. Winds out of the south, 5 to 10 miles per hour. Mainly clear skies again tomorrow. Chance of thunderstorms. Daytime highs approaching 90. Lows level off around 67 tomorrow night. Mainly clear skies. And that's your forecast from North Iowa and Southern Minnesota's weather leader, Star 106. Right now, 73.

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1: There's moments in your life when your child says something to you and you look at them and you wonder, have I completely screwed up this child? I had that moment this week. Feel free to judge me. It's coming up next.

0: Raven.
1: Am I a bad mom or am I an amazing mom? That's what I'm trying to figure out. Nick is in for Raven. Raven is off these couple of days. Actually, Raven's son is getting married tonight, so that's why he's off.
2: Outstanding.
1: Yeah, very
2: excited. By the way, in answer to your question, two things can be true at once. You can be both the best and the worst mom at the same time, no less.
1: I think that's what's happening right now. Truthfully, Nick got called in last minute to come and to sub for Raven because I was going to take off too because I had booked a vacation for the last few days to go to like a shore town. I just wanted the last few days of summer to be yes. off with my friends and my kids and my family.
2: We need these little memories to get us through the dregs of February and March when it's cold and rainy and miserable.
1: And I wanted to take off yesterday as well. I had planned and I had booked mm-hmm. to be away from Thursday to Monday. And Monday is also my husband's birthday. So I was like, perfect. It's a long weekend. We celebrate. We go away for a few days. It's the last summer hurrah 2026. Right, Nick?
2: Sure. Yeah. You let him go out and get some cake pops, whatever floats his birthday boat.
1: 100%. Also, we need to discuss at another point, like, what I don't know what men want to do on their birthdays anymore because they all say nothing. And I mean, what are we supposed to do? Just stare at each other and watch TV?
2: Leave us alone.
1: Great.
2: The best birthday gift you can possibly give us, silence.
1: Well, you're probably wondering if I had booked a hotel room and I had booked a vacation, why are we here right now? Because Hayden, who is a senior in high school, mm-hmm. my older daughter, she did not want to take 2 days off of school.
2: Who is this nerd and where can I find her mother?
1: What a dork.
2: I said, gave her a chance to go away and like eat, have ice cream for breakfast and keep her feet up and do nothing all day.
1: She loves fried Oreos. She loves fried Oreos. She's like, Ma, I don't want to take 2 days off from school. We just started a few weeks ago. Like, I don't want to do that. And I was like, what? And she's like, it felt really weird and I don't want to start the school year off by being behind.
2: Wait, so she chose reading, writing, and arithmetic over the chance to choose between powdered sugar fried dough or fried dough with sauce and cheese, or maybe both?
1: Last night, I helped her study for her AP psych test. Also, I'm dumb and can't do that, and I don't know why these kids are so smart, because I don't think we were doing that in high school.
2: No, I don't know what's more humbling, when we realize they're stronger and faster than us, or when they're smarter than us.
1: The combination of all of it in my family. But I don't know, I was like, part of me was like proud of her that she was responsible because right. in every avenue of my life, I am a responsible person. I am a rule follower. I do what I'm supposed to do. So there's part of me that says, great job, Mom. Like, you taught her that school is important. She's getting her college applications in. She's doing all the hard work. She's worked hard her whole life for this moment. She doesn't want to miss 2 days. And the other part of me is like, what a weirdo.
2: Thanks for ruining my vacation, but at the same time, maybe you'll be so smart and successful you can pay for a better one years from now.
1: So am I a good mom or am I a bad mom for somehow making this happen? Because Dakota, my little one, my third grader, she was outraged. She was like, what do you mean you want to go to school?
0: Anna, Raven, Star 106.
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2: 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Couples Court is coming up next.
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3: Are you setting a bad example for your kids if you go to the movies and you go to the dollar store and you buy all the candy and you don't spend any money in the actual theater and you're just smuggling it in like a common thief, Nick, a common thief.
4: A common petty thief who just happens to enjoy chocolate and red and yellow dye number 40 on a discount.
3: That's what's happening with Jason and Maddie. Over the summer, there was a lot of great movies. So Jason took their kids, and the kids were like tween ages. I was like 9 and 12 or something like that. So very impressionable age. And Maddie says, it's messed up that you go to the dollar store, have them load up their sweatshirts with stuff, and then you spend no money there. Like, it's bad for the theater because they're not making any money as it is, and you're setting a bad example of breaking the rules for the kids.
4: Do you not have children if you're not to use them as a snack mule?
3: Can you imagine? I mean, it's one thing for the parents to sneak it in, but now you got to put it on the kids. Like, put this in your hoodie. Put this right in the back, in the hood part. Whose side are you on? 1-800-330-9999. Hey, Lauren.
5: I'm definitely on the husband's side. I grew up doing this all the time with my parents, and it was so much fun and such great memories. And the movie theaters make so much money and are so expensive. So it's totally fine. She's not against that.
3: Right. She's like, you know what? It was like family tradition. We just stole, and it was a wonderful learning experience for the whole family.
4: It's a tradition. She stole like her father and her father before him.
3: 1-800-330-9999. Whose side are you on? It's a couple's court.
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1: Okay, wonderful.
2: The unwritten rules of cinema. It's okay to BYO.
1: Rachel, what do you think?
3: I think it's not a big deal to do that, considering where we are with the economy. I grew up with that family where we had snacks in our purses and jackets. I think, you know, they make enough money sometimes for the movies now. You got to pay for a certain seating. It's harmless. It's good.
1: It's good. It's good. Thanks. Thank you, Rachel.
2: People have spoken, and they cannot afford $9 Kit Kats.
1: Joyce, what do you think?
4: I am torn. I bring all my own water and soda else in my purse, but I will buy popcorn at the movie theater.
1: Oh, so what you're saying, I agree with. If you're going to bring in a couple things, but you're still spending money there on the popcorn and the soda, to me, maybe that's the gray area. That's okay.
4: There's nothing better than movie theater popcorn.
2: Nothing.
5: The verdict is in. Jury foreman, what are the results?
1: Jason, our audience agreed with you today. It's okay, and it kills me to say that. But I don't know how these places are going to stay open if you're smuggling in 2-liter bottles of Coke in your man purse.
6: I mean, I understand it, but I feel like to accommodate that, I think if they want people to shop at the movie theater, I think they should make the prices more reasonable. Like if, for example, like if the prices of the food and the candy and stuff were the same prices at the dollar store, I would just go straight to the movie theater and just get everything there and then go straight to the movie.
1: Yeah, but how are they going to make money on that?
2: The profit margins are crazy. Over 90% of the average movie ticket actually goes back to the studios and the distributors. I mean, listen, the budget of Avengers Doomsday isn't going to pay itself, Jason. Mm-hmm. Now, that said, I would give you one little tip, though. When you're going to the theater and if you've picked up your candies and your snacks prior to, it's always nice to buy one thing in the theater so you kind of like throw their trail off. But if you're going to be bringing in a lot of things and the kids are too small to mule them in for you, don't like wear a big sweatshirt or a backpack in the dead of summer. That's a giveaway.
1: So that's the penance. The penance is you have to buy one thing. That's
2: one thing.
1: Yeah.
2: One thing. Everyone knows the rules.
1: All right. If you have a problem, too, send an email. CouplesCore@AnnaAndRaven.com.
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0: CHR is sporty, ready for the scene. 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
2: All right, we're doing this.
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1: Where'd that come from?
0: Where did what come from?
1: Get an all-electric vehicle that gets you. 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
1: Anna Raven.
2: You may fantasize about winning the lottery, but if it happened, do you know what you would do with the money? Besides, like, quit your job and buy a yacht and all those fun things. What if you inherited money that you didn't know was coming? Or maybe you won a lawsuit. Or maybe your son just got drafted into the NFL and you're going to steal all his money. Well, you need a plan. And joining us, it's Tom Henske. He's a renowned public speaker, financial advisor, and the author of It Makes Total Sense. And in his most recent TEDx Naples talk, it's called Why Suddenly Having Money Often Goes Wrong. Tom, did I get that right?
3: Yes, you got it perfect. It's sudden wealth syndrome.
2: What is sudden wealth syndrome, and how come that's never happened to me?
3: Well, it's the one thing people say to me all the time is, how do I get some of that? It sounds great, right? So I think it's really just a function of when the money changes faster than the person does and you're not prepared.
4: Sudden wealth syndrome. Man, I would really hate to be stricken with that sometime soon. It sounds like an awful first world affliction.
2: I mean, how many people does this actually happen to?
3: Okay, so when you think about it, everyone thinks of professional actors, athletes, and lottery winners. But when you really take the step back, it's not just those people, it's any of us that money shows up in an amount that's more than we are used to.
4: So what's the first tip you would give to people just in case they happen to run into sudden wealth syndrome? Would it be, you know, not giving out all the money to all their relatives and friends looking for a handout, but maybe, like, I don't know, trusting it with a financial planner or a buddy who majored in accounting in college?
3: I think the first step is just mastering the pause. It's really important just to give your brain time to catch up with your bank account. And I think not just in money, but in life, a lot of us negate that pause, and that's what gets us into trouble.
2: So when you get that email from your cousin in Nigeria that needs money to release the kidnapped grandson, you should give yourself a second, stop. And do you even tell anybody during the pause, or do you keep this information to yourself?
3: No. I think you really do need to talk to people about it, because that's one of the most important pieces, getting other people's perspective. It could just be your family members or friends, but you mentioned getting a financial advisor. That's a great way. Just ask people, what do you do? That's sometimes the best way to find somebody.
2: All right, so first you pause, and then what do you do once you digest everything?
3: You then figure out what your purpose is. What's the point of the money? A lot of people don't really think through that before they actually go and spend. Is this for a vacation? Is it for me to be able to retire? So I think figuring out what your purpose is the next important, as what I call the four P's.
4: And should you give it to all the people that come suddenly out of the woodwork and say, like, hey, remember that time I helped you move in? is it a good idea to share and finally show that benevolence?
3: Well, you know, I do a lot of work with athletic departments with these athletes who are getting paid NIL in college now.
4: Right.
3: And you would be amazed how people just come out of the woodwork asking them for money.
2: Joining us, it's Tom Henske. Sudden wealth syndrome. If you ever come into a whole bunch of money before you just announce it to the world, there's some things you should do. We've got to pause. We have purpose. What else do you do, Tom?
3: Well, then you've got to find your people, as Nick mentioned before. So you need to find who's going to be your advisor, or at least money mentor. And the last one is the final P, is putting together a plan. Think about it as a blueprint. You wouldn't start to build a house if you didn't have a blueprint. You don't just go and start knocking boards together. You really have to think it through and get a strategy so that when that money comes in, you know where it's going to be directed before you even get your hands on it.
4: And it's going to be directed to that mega yacht I buy when I decide to turn into a James Bond villain with all that money later in my life.
2: Absolutely. This is a syndrome that I actually want, sudden wealth syndrome. How come these things never happen to me? I don't know. But if it ever does, those are the things to do. And if you want to learn more about Tom Henske, check out his TEDx talk. You can head to his website, TomHenske.com. Thanks, Tom.
1: 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Yeah. 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
1: 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Your reward? Anna and Raven. 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

0: Raven.
1: I don't know if we should feel bad making fun of her, or does she just deserve it? And now she took a massive payday from Netflix, and now it's okay to make fun of her?
2: You got to know what you sign up for when you enter the Olympics for

0: better or for worse?
1: If you remember, back at the 2024 Paris Olympics, it was the first time they were ever doing breakdancing. And Raygun, she's a female breaker, and she was representing Australia.
0: Good day, mate.
1: And she got up there, and it was the most ridiculous. It was like she was making a mockery of the dancing and of the sport and
0: she
1: all that.
0: She did breakdancing 101 while wearing like a Jiffy Lube attendant outfit.
1: 100% she did. And I remember when
0: it was
1: gonna happening.
0: Are you going to make me a sandwich or are you going to do bad breakdancing?
1: I watched it live, and I almost couldn't believe what I was seeing. I was like, I thought this was going to be cool. And it was the most embarrassing moment for Australia. And she kept pointing to her shirt being like, I'm Australian. And all I kept thinking about was like, if I'm Australian right now, I'm like, please get off the stage, right?
0: Yeah. Australia's like, is there any way we can float further out in the sea away from everybody because of the cringe factor, right? Like, Australia began as a prison colony, and I'm sure everybody actually felt like they were in prison being represented by Raygun.
1: Look at you just educating the people. I like that, Nick. All right. Nick's in for Raven. Raven's out the rest of the week. So they finally released this documentary about Raygun on Netflix, and I could not wait to watch it because every once in a while, a guilty pleasure I have, and maybe it's mean, is I will go on YouTube and rewatch her performance just to giggle, and then I go to the comments and I just read the comments, straight to the comments to see what everybody's saying.
0: Oh, they're great. I mean, these are the moments when you live for the comments. Section. It's like if only the comment section were alive 20-something years ago when William Hung sang She Bangs on American Idol.
2: Right before the Olympics, I went to my therapist, panicked. She was like, what's the worst that could happen? The whole world could laugh at me.
1: Yep, that's exactly what happened. They were reporting on it on actual news outlets around the world about how embarrassing she was.
2: I know I'm a dorky white woman who's an academic, and I'm a B-girl.
1: It's like when she says it, you gotta bite your chunk.
0: It does make you, like, you know when, like, a bad ad makes it to TV, like the good ad that recently was on for golf and other stuff? Like, you have to think, how many different people did this have to pass through? How bad was the rest of the breakdancing auditions that she was the one who represented such a significant nation like Australia?
1: Here's the great part is that if you actually watch the documentary like I did last night, you can see nobody's on her side. Even her parents were laughing at her because they couldn't understand how this happened. So because the comments were so funny, Nick and I decided to have our kids read some of them for you.
3: She kept pointing out she was from Australia, and our whole country was screaming at our TVs, for the love of God, stop it!
1: Yeah, no kidding.
4: My brother did a performance like that before. He was 5. So proud of him.
1: But that's what it looks like. When she performed, it's like when you're like when your kid looks at you, he's like, Mommy, Mommy, watch! Mommy, watch! And then they just lift one leg up in the air.
0: Dad, look!
1: Dad!
4: The kangaroo bunny hop was the most secondhand embarrassment I've had in a very long time.
1: It's my favorite. When she does the kangaroo bunny hop and then she points like representing Australia, I'm like, oh, it's everything I want.
5: No one remembers the winner's name. A Raygun will be remembered 50 years from now.
1: 100% facts.
6: If you do this at a wedding, you're a legend. If you do this on the world stage against actual breakdancers, you're the laughingstock of the year.
1: It's kind of true.
0: It's facts only.
1: Yep.
6: One single person managed to destroy an entire Olympic sport and have it erased from future events. That's an incredibly powerful achievement.
1: I mean, at least she's got that and the Netflix paycheck, right?
0: Yeah.
7: 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Yeah. Star 106.
1: Drinking and driving.
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1: Baby right now?
0: Metaphorically or literally?
1: Literally, oh. Nick. Nick, are you having a baby?
0: No. I can't.
1: Well, you don't know if you don't try, you know?
0: All right, well, I'm up for anything. YOLO.
1: Right. Labor Day delivery stories. If you go into labor between today all the way through Monday for Labor Day, we want to hear your stories on Tuesday. You can call 1-800-330-9999. You can also send us a text at that same number. Say, hey, can you call us on Tuesday? We're having a baby. And we're going to take all the submissions, get your stories on the air, and then here comes the best part. We're going to put your name in a hat to win a whole bunch of diapers, because that's what you need.
0: Oh, diapers and wipes. Those are the first two things everyone needs. Oh, and also, real quick, if I may,
1: yeah.
0: If you go into labor while you're traveling during Labor Day, no pictures.
1: Right. That seems fair. Yeah.
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0: number one on the Apple Store, so people think it's pretty great. Number one. That's how successful that is, just from not changing the name.
1: Just from standing up to the man.
0: This is what Rage Against the Machine was talking about.
1: Maps on parade.
2: All right, and what is the third story?
0: All right, the third story is some actual good news. Tiger Woods is off the road.
1: Hey.
0: Yay!
2: But did you hear that he's still allowed to drive golf carts, though?
0: I was, you know what? I was going to bring that up. And when they asked the judge about that, the judge literally said, you know what? I don't know.
2: Nope.
0: I'm going to have to look into that. That's right. But no,
1: I think that's what I want to do in my retirement is be a golf cart driver.
2: Of course.
0: Oh, my gosh.
1: Vacation communities now, that's like, they're like the new Uber. It's the greatest thing ever.

0: let's talk about it, right?
1: Mm-hmm.
0: They finally got Tiger off of these streets. His neighbors finally get to experience peace. No more rollover wrecks with cars left on fire. Tiger, you can afford a driver.
1: Yep.
0: Oh, yeah. No pun intended. Get a new driver.
1: Oh, yay!
2: The cruel irony of the world's greatest golfer being terrible with what made him millions. 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
1: My daughters, I truly believe they would still be in my womb right now. 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
2: For real?
1: Yeah. 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
1: Loved it.
2: Yeah.
1: Labor Day delivery stories. 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
1: Oh, how sad. They're not nearly as cute.
2: No, they're not. 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
1: Labor Day delivery stories. 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If you need all the info, head to annaandraven.com.
3: 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Star 106.

0: things that I've got.
1: Anna and Raven in the morning.
2: Congratulations, you did it. You made it to Friday. Woo!
3: Yeah, yes. Baby!
4: Yeehaw.
3: Come on!
2: Right before the holiday weekend, too. It's nice. It's a nice one. It's a good Friday. What was the weirdest thing you saw this week? You could always call or text 1-800-330-9999. Nick is in for Raven. Raven's out. Producer Sophia. Producer Justin. I had a lizard frog run across my foot last night into the pond in front of my house.
5: Good.
2: I didn't know what it was, but it was small. It was slimy. It looked like a frog because it was slightly hopping, but also very fast and kind of resembled a lizard. And I tried to explain to my husband that a lizard frog had run across my foot, and he told me that was not a real thing.
6: A lizard frog?
2: A lizard frog.
4: Lizard frog.
6: No. Like, unless you're growing, like, Jurassic Pond,
2: yeah,
6: lizard frog doesn't exist yet.
2: We might. It's pretty gross.
6: Welcome to Jurassic Pond.
2: Where the lizard frogs live.
4: Just, yeah. Just because we can't.
6: Can you think of, imagine, like, what her mosquito squad bill must be, having, like, a lizard frog pond across from her house?
2: It's disgusting. Ugh. It really is. Producer Sophia, strangest thing you saw this week.
5: I mobile ordered my coffee yesterday, and I walked into the coffee shop, and there was a bird on the mobile ordering station. I thought it was a decoration, and it was not. It was a real bird.
6: What kind?
5: It looked like a pigeon, but I'm not sure.
6: Ew, gross. Yeah.
4: Wow.
2: Sophia, you don't know all the different types of birds that exist?
5: No.
2: No, oh, no.
6: So
2: no,
6: wait,
2: no.
6: Pigeon just became a bird?
5: It's like the umbrella term for a bird.
6: Okay.
2: Yeah.
5: In my head.
2: Yeah.
6: It had wings I didn't want to touch.
5: Yeah, everything's just in a pigeon.
2: It's always weird. You know where I always see a lot of birds and I think it's weird? Home Depot.
5: Yeah.
2: How they just like fly in and decide they live there now?
6: They
2: like,
6: run all that right, place.
2: This is it.
6: Yeah. Yeah, they totally run that place.
2: Mm-hmm. Justin, weirdest thing you saw this week?
4: I'm not very happy about it. I was in the men's room and...
6: Oh, boy.
4: Yeah, yeah.
6: And, all right.
4: In one
6: Get
4: of the stalls,
6: dump button ready?
4: In one right. of the stalls that was open and empty, there was a hamburger wrapper on the floor.
6: Oh, no. Yeah, no, we have gone over this before. You don't eat where you blank. No.
4: Correct.
6: No, it
4: Correct.
6: Is not, not acceptable.
4: I was disturbed.
2: Is there anything okay to eat in the toilet?
4: No. Nothing.
6: Mm. Nothing. No, not your breakfast. You're not even allowed to bring a beverage.
4: No.
2: Oh, I bring my coffee cup.
5: Yeah, same.
2: Yeah.
6: Wait, I was just going to ask you, ladies, if you ever go in there and like have a hot coffee while you're
2: not wild,
6: indisposed.
2: But I'll
6: I mean,
2: put it
6: I know you guys don't
2: sink.
6: Use the restroom. You're just beautiful creatures of the earth.
2: Right. Absolutely.
5: Thank
2: just
5: you.
2: Evaporates
6: yes,
2: into
6: thank
2: thin
6: you.
2: Air.
6: You don't sweat.
5: Exactly.
6: Yeah,
5: no.
6: Exactly.
2: Yeah. No, but I'll bring my coffee cup into the bathroom and leave it on the sink. I know in theory that's disgusting,
5: yeah,
2: but I
5: too.
2: Still do it.
5: Whatever.
6: It is. Like they even talked about how like public restrooms should have like coffee or like food areas that you where you can set it down outside and you can mark your name down like when you pick up your mobile order.
5: Sure. That's
4: Almost
5: what the
4: like
5: sink is
4: locker.
5: For.
4: Mm-hmm.
5: Yeah.
4: The sink, yeah.
2: How about a chicken tender? Like if you walk in with a chicken tender, it stays pretty self-contained. Like you could probably put it on a piece of paper and never mind. Okay.
6: Wow, this just took a very dark yet delicious turn.
2: Yeah. Mm. All right, Nick, go ahead, give it to us. Strangest thing you saw this week.
6: Everybody knows it is fantasy football draft season. Everyone's involved, you know, got their war rooms together and they're having their drafts and putting together their fake football teams.
2: Me too.
6: I saw a guy out to dinner by himself with a blow-up doll. And I knew exactly what it was. He was serving a fantasy football punishment. You see, Sophia, oftentimes when you lose your fantasy football league, you have to sign up to a verbal agreement to serve a punishment the next year. People sometimes have to like take airplane flights and just raw dog the flight, or they have to stay in a bar and they can only drink their way out of there. One of the most popular ones is either wearing a sign around town that says, I suck at fantasy football, or dining alone with a blow-up doll.
5: Okay, I did know that. Thank you for explaining it to me, though.
6: Oh, my God, I just mansplained.
5: Yeah, yeah. A little bit.
2: I mean, you should have mansplained it to me because I didn't know what was happening.
6: Okay, can you edit that out where I said Sophia and say Anna instead?
2: Yeah.
6: Okay, thanks.
2: No problem. We'll do that in post. Okay, 1-800-330-9999. You can call or text Strangest Thing You Saw This Week.
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2: Today, what was the weirdest thing that happened this week? Stuck out. 1-800-330-9999. Sarah?
11: So, I work for this pest control company, and I was spraying these apartments on the inside. Well, I usually don't know these tenants. It's my first time spraying on the inside for them. And then I hear a knock on my window where this older gentleman offered me pork skins.
2: He just offered you pork skins?
11: Yes.
2: Okay. And did you accept it?
11: And I was like, I did not. Oh. I was like, no, I'm okay. I'm good. And then he was trying to force me to eat them. I was like, no, I'm okay. And then he says, well, I love you.
2: Sarah, did you tell him that you loved him too? Or?
11: No, I rolled up my window and I drove away.
2: Oh.
6: Wait a second. So this guy literally offered you pork rinds? And then when you refused them, he said he loved you, and then you drove away.
11: Yes, because I didn't know what to say.
2: This is how the greatest love stories of all time start.
6: Truly, this is like romance as old as time itself. This is veritably Shakespearean.
2: If there was a rom-com, Matthew McConaughey would play the guy offering you pork skins.

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1: Shine bright like a diamond. 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

0: Raven.
1: Congratulations, you made it to Friday. What did you do this week or what did you see this week that stood out? And man, it was weird. 1-800-330-9999. Andrew, strangest thing you saw this week?
2: So for me, the strangest thing I saw this week is that I saw a grown man walking through the parking lot carrying which looked like a full-size cardboard cutout of himself. And I couldn't figure out why he had it or where he was taking it.
3: Yeah, well, it could be a viral promotion, or it could be just the kind of guy that you end up in the trunk of his car. I bet you, though, Andrew, I'm going to guess, is he probably lost his fantasy league? See, I've seen a lot of people doing crazy things when they suck at fantasy and they have to do fantasy punishments. Like Anna, recently I saw somebody dining alone in a restaurant, but they weren't dining alone. They were dining opposite a blow-up doll.
1: Nice. Yeah, you know, that was
3: 100%,
1: a bet. 100%
3: of fantasy punishment.
1: Yes. Isabella, how about you? Strangest thing you saw this week, or did?
4: I saw my neighbor dragging a huge bag, plastic bag, and it was like 3 o'clock in the morning to the curb, to the trash can. It kind of weirded me out. They're really like quiet and to themselves.
3: Mm-hmm.
4: I don't know. I just felt like something was in that bag that was human.
3: What's in the box? What's in the box? Why would you have to take the trash out at 3 a.m. unless, of course, you're getting rid of remains or evidence, correct?
1: I agree.
4: That's what I'm thinking.
1: It's real shady. Yeah. It's real weird. Tell me if I'm a bad human being. It's not a body, but my husband, he wants to throw away a rug, but we have a garbage company that has to come pick up our trash, and we're not allowed to. So his plan is to just cut it up and put it in giant black plastic bags.
3: The only way of course, that's how you do it.
1: No, I said that's cheating, but you can't do that. We're not supposed to throw away rugs or household items. So if I roll it up and put it in plastic, that's the first thing I thought when you said this. I was like, we're probably throwing away rugs they're not supposed to throw away.
3: Oh, but you know, like when you have to throw away your leaves and they say like, oh, no branches or no shrubbery, like you cut it up into small pieces and you tuck it into the leaf bags. You don't have to go down to the transfer station and do that.
1: Seems like it's breaking the law. All right, Frank, yours has nothing to do with neighbors. What is the strangest thing you saw or did this week?
5: A weird kind of sexy improv comedy show with puppets.
3: A weird sexy improv comedy show with puppets.
5: Yes.
3: You performed in it or you saw it?
5: I saw it.
1: Did you have to pay for the tickets?
5: Yes.
1: Oh, how much were the tickets?
5: Rather expensive, actually. It's a national troupe. But it was very unique and very, very funny.
1: Hand puppets or life-size puppets? Does it matter?
3: I think it matters. Are we talking like Avenue Q size, or are we talking like...
5: Brian Henson's Puppet Up. It actually was hilarious.
1: Puppet Up? They're sexy puppets?
3: Did you take the kids?
5: Yeah. No.
1: No, you're crazy. This is a sexy puppet show. What are you,
3: you got to learn somehow. I don't want to have that talk with my 13-year-old. Let the puppets do the work.
1: It says a whirlwind of laughter and puppetry. Puppet Up Uncensored. Wow. All right.
3: Did you notice a lot of, can I ask, were there a lot of single men there in trench coats?
5: Some asthmatics.
1: Look at the cleavage on this puppet. This is tremendous. It's weird.
3: Did you think you would live this long to actually be talking about puppet cleavage on the air, Anna? You've made it.
1: Dreams do come true.
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0: 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Hannah and Raven in the morning. The best mix all day. 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

0: Friday, Labor Day edition, as we celebrate time off and all the hard work we put in. When did you make a mistake at work? And we're going to guess whether or not you got fired. 1-800-330-9999. Angela, what went wrong at work?
1: Well, I work at a really busy, nice, upscale bar / restaurant. And I've been working the VIP area for years. This particular night, it was extremely busy. There were a lot of celebrities, and I was kind of like by myself serving drinks. So normally when I'm taking a person their drink, I have them on a tray. For some reason, I had the person's credit card on the tray. When I went to them to give them their drinks and their credit card back, it wasn't there. So I'm walking all over the restaurant, the bar area, the VIP. I could not find the credit card anywhere. I felt so bad. I had to tell my boss. It was horrible.
0: Follow-up questions, Nick.
2: Yeah, so the card went missing completely?
1: Yes, I could not find it.
2: Okay, so you couldn't find it. Now, did you, like, send it to a cloning ring? Was this part of an operation or a sting? Or are we talking about a front here? Or is this just a very busy Friday type of accident?
1: Again, it's never happened. It was extremely busy. I don't know if I dropped it. I don't think anybody picked it up off my tray. I don't know. Like,
2: anything worse though, when somebody steals your card though, and you, like, the next thing you know, it leads to identity theft and fraud and all those hassles. So this is kind of a big deal.
0: Well, it's annoying because I understand it's a mistake. So I'm a restaurant kid, Nick. I don't know if you know that. My dad has restaurants. So I grew up working in the restaurants as a server. It happens all the time. Put the check and the credit card in the book that you bring and you drop at the table. But sometimes, if you just grab it, the card will fall out. And there is no worse feelings as a server than when you look and you realize the card fell out of the book and you are frantically searching the ground and trying to figure out where it fell. I would say that you said it was the first time it happened, right?
1: Yes.
0: It stinks for the person, but I'm going to guess you didn't get fired.
1: I got fired.
0: Oh, no. They didn't like you for another reason. That's why.
2: You were working by yourself. You were hustling.
1: Yes, they thought their reputation was more important.
0: Oh, I'm sorry to hear that.
1: I still feel bad.
2: Well, when we go to that club and they have a robot server, I just want you to know I will be giving a 10% tip in your defense.
0: I like how you stand your ground, Nick.
2: Man of principle.
0: All right. Okay. Autumn, how about you? What went terribly wrong at work? We're going to guess if you got fired.
3: So I work in a grocery store, and one of the customers asked me for assistance, but she said the word like a million times. So over the intercom, I was really tired, but I did an impression of her.
0: Good.
3: I was like, a customer needs assistance in aisle,
2: I'm promoting you, Italy. Let's get right to the end of this
3: one. I do impressions of the customers in the back room, like, all of the time. And so, like, I was just really tired, and I just, like, forgot I was not in the back room. So she complained, and my boss also had heard the intercom.
0: Oh, gosh. Mm.
2: I bet you are the most popular employee at this particular grocery store.
0: Nick, you go first. You think she got fired?
2: It's a one-time thing. Who among us doesn't reach a certain level of customer service frustration where you just feel like you need to act out a little bit? You were just releasing a little steam for comedic value. And if that person... This person should learn a lesson to, maybe clean up their phrasing so that they don't do that again. So good on you. Good on you. I'm putting, you know what? I'm putting your photo right by the front door, employee of the month.
0: I think you got fired. No, you didn't get fired.
2: Nope.
3: Yeah, no, I'm usually a really good employee, so I got off with a warning.
0: Good. Around here, we just mock each other every single day. Not one of us has lost our job yet.
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0: Break. Are you going into labor? Are you drinking the castor oil? Nobody does that anymore, right? That's a made-up thing. That's not a real thing anymore.
2: What is this, the 50s?
0: I think they when I was pregnant with Hayden, my older daughter, who's 17, I remember that my friends would take shots of that oil trying to induce labor.
2: Or like eat really spicy food.
0: Yes. Yes. I had one friend who swore by eating ravioli. She said that when it became time to push the baby out and you were ready, you were done being pregnant, you had to eat a lot of ravioli.
2: Who is the original birthing doctor has to be like a good nonna, right? Just stuff you full of delicious Italian food, and next thing you know, hey, bambino.
0: That's my nonna. I miss my nonna. All right, so if you are delivering today or throughout the weekend, it's Labor Day delivery stories. We want to know who had a baby this weekend all through Monday, and then on Tuesday, you can call the show at 1-800-330-9999, or you could text us. 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
1: Are you having a baby this weekend? We want to hear from you, your Labor Day delivery stories. 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We want to hear what happened.
2: This song should come with a warning. It's very triggering.
1: You like
2: mommy
1: that?
2: Mommy Shark, doo-doo-doo-doo-doo, please shoot me.
1: I wore my Mommy Shark t-shirt last night like a true mom.
2: You did?
1: I have one, yes.
2: Oh, yeah. That's adorable. So, got an idea, talking babies, Labor Day, get where that's going there.
1: Yep.
2: So, AAA has come out and said that this may be the worst traffic ever, basically from now through the end of Monday this weekend. So, what do you think about this? What about like a mobile birthing unit? Like, let's just say like you're on the road and you're like, you may go into labor somewhere maybe between the Northeast Corridor and the Badlands of the Midwest, right? And you're on the road and what am I going to do? You just like use the app and you just dial up the mobile birthing unit and they just pull over by the side of the road. Bam.
1: You just have a baby on the side
2: just
1: of the road.
2: Just have a baby right on the side of the road and they keep it clean and sanitary.
1: If you call on Tuesday and you tell us that you had a baby on the side of the road, I'm just going to give you the diapers. You win. I don't have to pull your name out of a hat. I don't have to do any of the contest stuff. Like, if you say, I gave birth in a car, this is what happened, you just

0: And that's how it works. How about that? When your wife went into birth, labor, you guys have two beautiful children.
1: Yep.
0: How did
1: second
0: you
1: one
0: do?
1: Was quick. First one was a struggle.
0: Everybody's got a story. Like that's why we've done this before, and it's amazing because if you're a mom, you know that that story of when you deliver always has a caveat. Like something happened. There's a story that went along with it. How was yours, Nick?
1: So did you see The Exorcist?
0: No.
1: Okay. Well, the way. What do you mean no? How'd you not see the greatest horror movie ever made?
0: I can't watch scary movies. I'm a baby.
1: Well,
0: I
1: for
0: can't
1: everyone
0: help
1: out there who saw it, like minus the head spinning and the vomiting everywhere and saying all the terrible things.
0: Yeah.
1: It was my poor wife, like 24 hours of labor the first time around.
0: Yeah.
1: And because she just wanted to have it au naturel. And then she looked over at me and she's like, oh my God, my husband has a giant head. This thing's not coming out.
0: Right.
1: C-section.
0: Yeah.
1: Second time around scheduled. Bam.
0: Yeah. So I had a same thing. My kids, I always say this, like if they had the option, they would both still be in my womb right now. They would not come. My body does not know how to go into labor.
1: What is your womb? Like a Starbucks?
0: Yeah. It's like really comfortable. It's welcoming.
1: Yeah.
0: It like has
1: great Wi-Fi, comfy chairs.
0: Nice lighting. Mm-hmm. Like they love it in there. Because
1: refillable beverages.
0: I had
1: free snacks.
0: Failed induction the first time. And I did all the things. I did they say eat eggplant parmesan.
1: Sure.
0: I ate so much eggplant parmesan. They say to have all the spicy food. I was just eating jalapenos out of a jar. Like I did everything. Nothing worked.
1: Savage.
0: I know. And then I ended up having C-sections both times. It was a failed induction. And it was a terrible failed induction.
1: Is there anything more frustrating for a woman than putting your body through this hell only to then just like, oh, you mean all I had to do was just say yes to the shot and the knife?
0: Right. And that was it.
1: That's it.
0: She came in after 24 hours of labor. They had induced me with everything. My amazing gynecologist, who I love, who I credit with saving my life, but that's a story for another time. And she said to me, listen, you have two options. We take everything off. Mm-hmm. We let you eat. And then tomorrow morning, we start all over again. She's like, or I can C-section this baby and the baby be born in the next 30 minutes. I'm like, so give me this baby. And that was it. That's what happened.
1: But all we got to do is just give you a quick shot, put your guts on the table, get the baby, put them back in. Hopefully they're in the right place. And there you go.
0: Nick, I showed Raven a picture of my guts of like the baby with the umbilical cord. But it's black and white. So I said it was artistic. I thought he was going to throw up. I was like, it's beautiful.
1: It's not the International Center of Photography.
0: It's gorgeous. All right. Anyway, if you have a baby today all the way through Monday, we want to hear your Labor Day delivery stories. You can get the info at annaandraven.com. And good luck with your baby this weekend.
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3: People do this often now. 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Then you'll decide who's right. 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
1: Mornings are Anna and Raven. 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
2: It makes me furious. 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
2: And I'm being deprived of going there because I'm a guy?
1: You decide the outcome.
4: All right, Gabby, you got to be happy to hear that, right?
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4: Every day a couple joins us to let us know what their disagreement is about, and then it's up for you to decide who's right. Couples Court is presented by Robinhood. Your money, your move. Joining us, it's Susan and Landon. Susan, what's going on?
5: This was like a few days ago. Landon posted an inappropriate reel on his Instagram. And like not even a day later, he sent like a really inappropriate picture to the whole parents group chat for like our son's baseball team. And I'm just disgusted.
4: Wait, but on purpose? Not by accident? Like what, Landon, what, why?
6: Are we acting out there, big fella?
4: Right.
7: 100% by accident, but I'm not ashamed of it, but it is inappropriate. I did delete it within like 5 minutes, so.
6: You know, Anna, as somebody who's in a bunch of different group chats, also coaches youth sports, if you're not doing things in the group chat that would get you canceled, then you ain't group chatting the right way. But you have to know lines. You got to be careful. We have lines and we have laws and reasons. You got to know who you're sending what to. It's a very confusing modern world.
4: He sent the picture. It was unacceptable. Did he delete it? What did he do?
5: I mean, it took like 5 minutes before he deleted it. And by that time, a lot of people saw it. And I think the thing that bothers me the most is that Landon doesn't even seem sorry. Like, I want him to say sorry, but he's not even ashamed.
4: So you want him to apologize to the other parents for posting that? And
5: yeah.
4: Okay, I see.
6: But do you apologize if they didn't see it? Because now you can be garnering a reputation you didn't necessarily earn?
4: Yeah, but if you sent a picture to a group chat,
6: right,
4: and 5 minutes later, everybody saw that. No, nobody's going to say to you, hey, why did you just send me that picture? So I don't know if he has to apologize or not because it was a mistake that was made. But I can understand where Susan's embarrassed.
6: Susan, do your parents follow Landon?
5: I mean, it makes both of us look really bad.
6: Yeah.
5: I'm trying to make a good impression with the other parents, and they see that. And, I mean, I feel like if he said sorry, it would undo it a little bit.
6: Susan, a little bit of advice. I would say this is my motto. Steer into it. Become the bad boys, the bad parents, the cool people around town that are always teasing out those dank memes and like the edgy reels. Then people, you know, will learn to respect you.
4: Well, what was the photo of?
7: It was a rather provocative photo of one of the team moms.
4: What? You posted a sneaky pic?
6: Why did you have that photo?
4: Oh, my God.
5: That's a good question.
7: Maybe posting it was a bit of a Freudian slip.
6: Freudian slip? You're a pervert. Susan, you win.
4: I mean,
5: wait, why did you
7: I'm
5: have that photo?
7: Coaching 12-year-old boys, and they shouldn't be distracted in that way during the course of a game.
6: This isn't the 80s, Landon.
4: I don't know. Okay. All right. So you had this photo. I don't even know how you act, because you're probably sending it to a different group, a guy chat. I know. Because my husband's on one of those chats. Listen, does he need to apologize for what he did? I mean, I would think certainly to the woman, but who else? 1-800-330-9999. It's a Couples Court.
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0: Raven.
1: Somebody's going to win a $500 DoorDash gift card, and you get to decide who it is. All summer long, we took your submissions for Anna and Raven's vacation food. Who had the best meal while on vacation? You can see all the top picks now on Instagram or Facebook at Anna and Raven and vote. Maria, how are you?
2: I'm excited to be one of the finalists.
1: Oh, it's exciting. Tell me all about this delicious steak that you ate in Myrtle Beach.
2: It was great. You know, I mean, you're sitting there having a nice steak, great views. Can't get better than that.
1: Tell us about the steak.
2: I mean, beautifully seared. You know, it was flavorful. I like my steak to be medium rare. So like pink in the inside, tender, juicy. And it was just perfect.
1: All right. Well, congratulations on being a finalist.
2: Thank you. Yes, I'm excited. So now I just need my votes. Let's go.
1: You can see all the finalists and vote who had the best meal on vacation on any of our social media at Anna and Raven.
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0: Mornings are Anna and Raven.
1: All summer long, we took your submissions. Who is going to win this $500 DoorDash gift card? Now it's time for you to vote. All summer long, we've been taking your submissions at annaandraven.com for your vacation foods. Who had the best meal while they were on vacation? We've selected the top choices, and you can go vote now at Anna and Raven on Instagram or Facebook. Christina and her son Luke, where were you on vacation?
2: So this year we went to Emerald Isle in North Carolina. Oh, it's so gorgeous there. I actually don't even want to talk about it because I don't want everybody to go.
1: You want to keep it quiet. Well, I'm looking at this fried shrimp sandwich, and it looks absolutely delicious. Tell me all about it.
2: All right. So I guess it's a dish that was created in Emerald Isle, and it is so simple. It's literally just fried shrimp on a toasted bun with coleslaw, but it is so perfect. And when you eat it in the setting of a beach, it is just heaven.
1: Well, here's the thing. When you get the perfect fried shrimp, and these are the perfect fried shrimps, like just the right amount of brownness and crispiness and enough to make them delicious, not overdone. It makes all the difference in the world.
2: It is. And when you get it on the sandwich, they overload it with so much shrimp that it's falling all over the place. And it is like absolute heaven.
1: Oh, yeah. Did your son get to eat any of it? Did he like it?
2: Oh, yes. He loves it.
3: It was delicious.
1: Yeah. Oh, that sounds good.
3: If you ever go there, I recommend it. It's so good.
1: Well, congratulations on making our top 10 dishes of the summer. Voting is live now at Anna and Raven on social media. Good luck, guys.
2: Awesome. Thanks so much.
1: Thanks. Have a great day at school.
3: Bye.
1: Hey, Joy, how are you?
4: Good, how are you doing?
1: Awesome, thank you. I'm looking at this delicious-looking Oreo fudge waffle. Where did you get this masterpiece?
4: It's called A Girl Walks Into a Bar.
1: What a fun name for a restaurant.
4: And it's a husband and wife, I believe. You know, they have, like, their story up of how they met and everything. It was really cute.
1: Where were you visiting?
4: L.A.
1: And what drew you to this Oreo fudge waffle?
4: It sounded amazing. Oreos and a waffle, you can't go wrong.
1: I guess that's true. If you could describe it in three words, what would be those words?
4: It was decadent. It was really beautiful. The presentation was really beautiful. And it was delicious.
1: Well, if you want to see this for yourself, you can head to our Instagram page. Congratulations, Joy, on making it to the finals. I'm glad you had a delicious meal while you were visiting L.A.
4: Thank you.
1: Christina, you are a finalist. Congratulations for Anna and Raven's Vacation Foods. You're in the running for the $500 DoorDash card. What is up with this gorgeous meal that everybody could see right now on our social media that has corn, delicious-looking fries, and a steak?
5: So we love the Ryu all-inclusive resort, and so we've stayed at a couple over the years, and so as a family, we went to Playa del Carmen, and they have this steakhouse called the Black Cow. We went probably 3 times, and it was amazing. Steak was cooked perfectly every time, medium rare. The corn was amazing. The kids were fighting over the fries. It was perfect.
1: Here's the problem I have with this photo. It's not enough fries. Like, when you go to a steakhouse, you want 1,000 bazillion fries. And I'm counting here. You have 1, 2, 3, 4, 5, 6, 7, 8, 9, 10. I mean, they're like the steakish fries, but there's 11 fries. I don't blame your kids. You'd have to remove me from the situation because I'd be smacking them out of their hand.
5: But I didn't mention that we also got 2 appetizers that came with the meal. So there was Caesar salad and mozzarella sticks and dessert.
1: I mean, you got me sold, Christina. This looks absolutely delicious. What's up with this selection of sauces that came with it?
5: Oh, there was chimichurri, steak sauce, and their steak sauce was really different. It wasn't like A1 and a gravy. My favorite was the chimichurri because I love chimichurri to begin with, but it was so good. And I tried them all.
1: I like that they serve them all. I don't like when I have to choose one. Give me the option to try them all with every single different bite.
5: Exactly.
1: All the finalists are up right now on our social media at Anna and Raven. Go vote.
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1: Things we do every week. Nick is in for Raven. Raven's son is getting married tonight. He's out the rest of the day.
2: Oh, is tonight the night?
1: Tonight's the night.
2: Ah.
1: Yes.
2: Congratulations.
1: Hey, but you know what's coming up next? It's called Middle Schooler News. So, Nick, every week a middle schooler joins us on the air and they share the three biggest news stories of the week. And I love it because it gives the kids the opportunity to be on the radio if they want. I'm more than happy to help them write their stories and kind of coach them a little bit.
2: Are we talking like, they ran out of tots at lunch the other day?
1: No, like anything that's happening in the world that they want to talk about. They get the freedom to choose what three things they think are important. They deliver it to the world. It's
2: amazing.
1: Wonderful. Yeah. If you have a middle schooler who's interested, or maybe you're a middle schooler and you're listening right now, you can sign up at annaandraven.com. And we're very excited because Caleb is coming up next.

0: make money. Anna and Raven in the morning.
1: And now, Anna and Raven's middle schooler news.
2: Nick is in for Raven this week while Raven is out celebrating his son's wedding. Nick, every week, a middle schooler joins us on the air to share the three biggest news stories.
3: The three biggest news stories from middle school? It must be nobody likes my haircut, my locker is so gross, and I hate gym class.
2: Well, let's find out. Caleb, thank you for being our middle schooler this week. We really appreciate it.
4: Yeah.
2: Did you start school yet?
4: Yeah, I'm like sitting in front of it right now.
2: Oh, okay. You probably want to go into class. But go ahead. Tell me all about your school. Is it great? Where do you go to school?
4: I go to school at Pointer Middle School in Hillsboro.
3: What grade are you in?
4: I'm in seventh grade.
2: Very nice. Do you want to say hello or give a shout out to any of your friends or your family?
4: I'm going to give a shout out to my second grade teacher.
2: Oh, what's their name?
4: Miss Phelan Clays.
2: And why do you like your second grade teacher so much?
4: She was probably my favorite teacher that I've ever had.
3: Oh my God, my second grade teacher.

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0: Our friend Nick is here in for Raven while Raven is out celebrating his son's wedding tonight. And when he's back on Tuesday, the jackpot for Can't Beat Raven will be $3,000. But in the meantime, Nick is a master thespian.
1: Good morning, Vietnam.
0: See what you did there? That was good. That was like an impression. So if you can correctly get 3 out of 5 right of his impressions, I don't care what you name, the movie, the character, we're going to give you a $100 gift card. All right, Kathy, you know your stuff? You know your movies?
2: I would say 50-50.
0: All right. Well, that's not really that. I don't know. How do you feel about that, Nick?
2: No.
0: Yeah, no. All right, here's how it's going to work. Nick is going to give you impressions, and if you get it right, 3 out of 5, we're going to give you a $100 gift card. How's that sound?
2: That sounds like a plan.
0: All right, here we go.
1: All right, and I love it when a plan comes together, Kathy. Here we go. Let's go to the movies together. Here's your first one. I'm tired of these snakes on this plane.
0: Do I have to beep that? Are you serious, Nick? This is a family-friendly show.
2: Honestly, I have no clue.
0: Oh, my gosh. And after all that? After all that beeping I had to just do. All right. What is it, Nick?
1: That's Sam Jackson from Snakes on a Plane.
0: All right. 0 for 5. Second one. Go,
2: yeah,
0: go.
2: Not good.
1: All right, here we go. Ready? Speaking of planes, get off my plane.
2: Airplane?
1: No, I was looking for Harrison Ford in Air Force One when he played the president and he told the bad guys to get off his plane.
0: I mean, this game gets worse and worse.
1: I know. But if we're all going to suffer, we're going to suffer together.
0: Okay, so you need to get the next three right to win the gift card.
1: Come on, Kathy. I believe in you.
2: Come on. I need it.
3: Kathy, you know what? You could have been somebody. You could have been a contender instead of a bum, which is what I am.
2: Rocky.
1: No, I'm sorry. I was looking for Marlon Brando from On the Waterfront.
0: I mean, nobody knows even what he's saying, Nick. All right. Well, now you've lost, Kathy. You've just lost.
2: I have.
0: All right. Let's get these other two just for fun.
1: Okay, fine. All right.
3: But being that this is a .44 Magnum, the most powerful handgun in the world, you got to ask yourself one question. Do I feel lucky? Well, do you, punk?
0: Any idea, Kathy?
2: Nope.
0: All right.
1: Now, we were looking for Will Ferrell in Anchorman.
0: Oh,
1: come on, that's Dirty Harry. My entire movie, the IMDb is insulted. It's all shutting down.
0: Our boss said that you were good at this, and he lied. Well, I'm sorry, Kathy. You didn't win the gift card. We're going to take the next caller at 1-800-330-9999, and you will win it. And, Nick, I hope you feel terrible about yourself. I'm just kidding. You did a wonderful job. Thanks for coming in.
1: Acting?
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0: Whatever happened?
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1: Oh, mama.
0: Anna and Raven.
2: Congratulations, you made it to Friday, the Friday of Labor Day weekend. It wasn't easy to get here. So Nick is in for Raven today while Raven is out. And Nick, how this works is that you get to share what you accomplished this week that has made you earn your margarita or whatever fills your cup.
3: My children made it to school with clothes on.
2: Congratulations, you did it.
3: Hey.
2: Yes.
3: Margarita me time.
2: Tequila. How about you? What did you do this week to earn your margarita? 1-800-330-9999. Destiny.
4: Well, surprisingly and excitingly enough, I finished an ebook that I started. And of course, I mean, like everybody else, I use AI, but I finished it and I'm super excited. I finished the ebook. Now I can actually put it out there and I'm super excited about that.
2: Wait,
4: I have to celebrate.
2: I have questions. How do you write a book but use AI?
4: Well, the book, I created my title, I created all the information, and I told it what I wanted it to be about. And then it created it, it put it in order, it gave my chapter, you know, it just did everything. And then, of course, I had to modify it a little bit because it didn't really sound like me. We got it done.
3: Oh, actually, you know, it's funny, Anna. I think I actually saw this book listed on Amazon earlier today. It was called How to Write an Ebook Using AI by Destiny, Claude, and Gemini.
2: That's so nice. It's so good. I don't know.
4: You know?
2: You going to sell it for real, though?
4: Yeah, that's the whole point.
2: I mean, right. Do people buy these?
3: No, it's 2026. People will buy anything.
2: I guess that's true, Nick. All right. Well, enjoy your margarita. I'm going to write 13 ebooks this weekend. That's what I'm going to do.
3: Do it.
2: Yeah. And I'm going to sell them all online for $1 each.
4: Exactly. I'm selling mine for $12.
2: Evelyn, what did you do this week to earn your margarita?
5: So my 7-year-old's room smelled so bad. And apparently, so she made macaroni sculptures in school. And she made another one on her own, but with cooked macaroni and cheese.
3: Oh.
5: It was disgusting by the time I found it.
2: I don't understand why kids do this. They bring food into their rooms when they know they're not supposed to, and then they just leave it there. Nick, this week I found an empty yogurt with the spoon still in it, like all spilled on my daughter's desk in her bedroom. My 7-year-old, not the teenager.
3: Well, before we go anywhere else, congratulations. Your 7-year-old eats yogurt.
2: It's like Dannon full of sugar. It doesn't count.
3: It's more dessert than Greek yogurt.
2: It's not Greek yogurt with protein, like nothing like that. And I was so irrationally mad about it because I was like, the ants and like, you know, all the things that were going to happen.
3: Oh, it's an absolute bacteria-laden horror show. You should call the CDC to clean it up.
2: Agreed. What did you do this week to earn your margarita? You know what, Nick? You know what doesn't go bad?
3: What?
2: Tequila. 1-800-330-9999. Enjoy your margarita this weekend.
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20: Here's your updated forecast for North Iowa and Southern Minnesota. Daytime highs approaching 90 today under mainly sunny skies with a slight chance of thunderstorms. Southwest winds 5 to 10 miles per hour. Mainly clear with fog tonight, 67. Sunshine mixed with clouds at times with fog early tomorrow, highs around 87. And that's your forecast from North Iowa and Southern Minnesota's weather leader, Star 106. Currently 72.
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0: Hannah and Raven in the morning.
1: Candace, I'm looking at this lobster roll and it looks good. It looks really good. All summer long, we've been taking your submissions for Anna and Raven's vacation foods. Who had the best meal while they were on vacation? It all comes down to this. We have our finalists, and now it's your turn to go vote on our social media, Instagram or Facebook at Anna and Raven. Who should be the big winner? Vote all weekend long. Candace, you got a lock with this lobster roll.
2: It was fantastic.
1: Yeah. Wait a minute. So this is your very first lobster roll. So tell us where you were visiting.
2: Bar Harbor, Maine, mm-hmm. and stayed at a hotel called Atlantic Oceanside Hotel, and never had lobster, so hence I never had a lobster roll, and of course I have to try it, because where else are you going to have the best lobster?
1: Right, Maine's the place.
2: So, so there was a restaurant inside the hotel called The Bistro, and believe it or not, the food was absolutely delicious there. Had the lobster roll for the first time, and then had it numerous times while I was there.
1: I don't blame you. Did they cost $1 million? Because that's my problem with lobster rolls, is I love them so much, but they cost so much money.
2: You know what? Truthfully, I thought it was going to be a lot less because it is Maine and they have so much lobster.
1: Right.
2: But the average lobster dish was between like $30 and $40 for a lobster roll. But it came with the French fries and fixings and other things.
1: I see here that you have the drawn butter on the side. My mouth is just watering looking at it. Now, I'm going to ask you a question, and you can tell me if I'm a disgusting human being. But I had a lobster roll, and again, expensive. Though I think the one I got was like $42 because I had to get it on a gluten-free bun. And if you look at this lobster roll on our Instagram, you can see there's a tremendous amount of lobster. But my lobster roll had 4 chunks of lobster. That was it. And one of the chunks fell on the ground while I was eating it. And I was outside, so it hit the gravel on the ground. And I debated, because I was like, that's like $12 worth of lobster that just fell. Would you have eaten it off the ground, yes or no?
2: No, I would not have eaten it off the ground.
1: I didn't either, because it was heavily populated, and there was a lot of people there. But like, if I was alone, or it was like slow at that restaurant, and my husband wasn't like giving me the evil eye, I would have eaten it gravel and all. I really would have.
2: But I prevented it from falling, because first I was eating it with a fork, so none of it would fall out of the lobster roll.
1: Yeah. It was a learning curve for you. It was your first one. Well, I love it, Candace. And congratulations on making it to the finals. You're going to be voting all weekend long.
2: Yay. Thank you. Thank you very much.
1: Let's see who's next. Hey, Michelle.
3: Yes.
1: This pizza looks delicious, and that's because you're eating it in Italy. Am I right, or am I right?
3: You are so right. And it was so good. It was just very different than here. It was heavenly. Oh. Just heavenly.
1: First of all, was this your first time visiting Italy?
3: Correct. First time. I had been working for 47 years as an x-ray tech, 37 in the ER. And I said, I'm going to go with my husband's friends. And we went. And it was the very first time I ever set foot.
1: You know, you call the pizza light and airy. And it's true. I think a lot of people don't realize that true Italian pizza is not like the thick crust like we have here in America.
3: Correct.
1: So what was your favorite part about it?
3: I think just the taste was so, and the sauce. The sauce was heavenly, and it just went down so easy.
1: What parts of Italy did you visit?
3: I visited Amalfi, Rome, Sorrento, Pisitano.
1: Very nice.
3: Yeah.
1: Well, it sounds like you had a wonderful time. And my favorite part about this pizza picture is that half of it is eaten. Like, you couldn't even wait. Yeah, you're like, let me eat a slice, and then I will take a picture of it and submit it for this.
3: Yep, I went right on it. Yeah, I couldn't help it. I just went right on it.
1: Well, congrats again on making it to the finals. Now it's your turn to decide who's winning this $500 DoorDash gift card. Go vote on our Instagram or Facebook page at Anna and Raven.
0: Anna and Raven in the morning. 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
10: Are you having a baby right now?
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10: 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Oh. Nick, are you having a baby?
11: No. I can't.
10: Well, you don't know if you don't try, you know?
11: All right. Well, I'm up for anything. YOLO.
10: All right. Labor Day delivery stories. If you go into labor between today all the way through Monday for Labor Day, we want to hear your stories on Tuesday. You can call 1-800-330-9999. You can also send us a text at that same number. Say, hey, can you call us on Tuesday? We're having a baby. And we're going to take all the submissions, get your stories on the air. And then here comes the best part. We're going to put your name in a hat to win a whole bunch of diapers, because that's what you need.
11: Oh, diapers and wipes. Those are the first two things everyone needs. Oh, and also, real quick, if I may.
10: Yeah.
11: If you go into labor while you're traveling during Labor Day, no pictures.
10: Right. That seems fair.

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11: Here's your updated forecast for North Iowa and Southern Minnesota. Daytime highs approaching 90 today under mainly sunny skies with a slight chance of thunderstorms. Southwest winds 5 to 10 miles per hour. Mainly clear with fog tonight, 67. Sunshine mixed with clouds at times with fog early tomorrow, highs around 87. And that's your forecast from North Iowa and Southern Minnesota's weather leader, Star 106. Currently 72.
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13: If it was up to my daughters, I truly believe they would still be in my womb right now. 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Both of them had to be evacuated by C-section.
14: For reals?
13: Yeah. Like I don't know if my body just doesn't know how to go into labor or if my kids just refuse to leave because it's warm in there and I would feed them good stuff like Doritos.
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14: Yeah, I know. 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
13: Oh, how sad. They're not nearly as cute.
14: No, they're not. You
13: All
14: can
13: right.
14: hear them coming a mile away.
13: Labor Day delivery stories. 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If you need all the info, head to annaandraven.com.

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0: Hannah and Raven in the morning.
1: Congratulations, you made it to Friday. What did you do this week or what did you see this week that stood out? And man, it was weird. 1-800-330-9999. Andrew, strangest thing you saw this week?
2: So for me, the strangest thing I saw this week is that I saw a grown man walking through the parking lot carrying which looked like a full

Katy Perry with Teenage Dream on Star 106. Happy Finally Friday. It's Mollywood, and we're heading into Labor Day weekend. I'm excited for it. Hope you guys have your Labor Day plans figured out. I know that Daisy Fest is happening tomorrow morning from 10 until 3 in Albert Lea at their Central Park. It's Daisy Blue Naturals Holistic Festival, and it's super fun. They've got great music and lots of great vendors, fun activities, a pet parade, and lots of food as well. And I believe they have swag bags for like the first 100 people in the park that morning. So head out nice and early for that. Also coming up, they're going to have their big antique sale in Clear Lake on Sunday. Right after the church service, the park will open up to a variety of antiques. There'll be some sidewalk sales throughout downtown, as well as kind of the last hurrah of summer in Clear Lake. Right now, it's Olivia Rodrigo with Stupid Song.

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1: Here's your updated forecast for North Iowa and Southern Minnesota. Daytime highs approaching 90 today under mainly sunny skies with a slight chance of thunderstorms. Southwest winds 5 to 10 miles per hour. Mainly clear with fog tonight, 67. Sunshine mixed with clouds at times with fog early tomorrow, highs around 87. And that's your forecast from North Iowa and Southern Minnesota's weather leader, Star 106. Right now, it's 79 degrees.
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Monday, Labor Day, we'll do birthdays for Sunday and Monday. So even if you were born over the weekend, I got you. Right now, Rubber Band Man, this is Mumford & Sons with Hozier. When you call

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10: Here's your updated forecast for North Iowa and Southern Minnesota.

Mainly sunny skies today with a high of 90. Southwest winds 5 to 10 miles per hour. Mainly clear skies develop with fog at times tonight. Lows level off around 67. Daytime highs approaching 87 tomorrow. A blend of clouds and sun with fog at times early. And that's your forecast from North Iowa and Southern Minnesota's weather leader, Star 106. Currently, it's 81 degrees.

That's Benson Boone with Time of My Life on Star 106. Hey, what's up? It's your girl Molly Wood hanging out with you guys. Some fun things happening this morning. If you want to go listen to some live music from 11 until 1, Mason City Public Library Commons area has Neil Simmons performing. So head inside, check out some live music. Right now, Tame Impala with Jenny. This is Dracula.

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Dua Lipa with Don't Start Now. Happy Finally Friday from Star 106. It's Molly Wood hanging with you as we head into a Labor Day holiday weekend. Friends of Pilot Knob State Park breakfast is happening in Forest City coming up tomorrow. It goes from 8 until 9:30. The Friends of Pilot Knob State Park are hosting a breakfast at the Campground Gazebo. 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Very short-lived, though. It goes only from 8 until 9:30. Right now, Zara Larson with Midnight Sun, Star 106.

0: Post Malone and Doja Cat with I Like You on Star 106. Molly Wood hanging out. Happy Friday. Hope you guys are doing well. Join the Out of the Darkness North Iowa Walk Saturday, September 12th at the Mason City High School softball field. 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

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Coming up shortly, we're going to have our question of the day brought to you by Leaf Green Gaming. So be watching the Star 106 Facebook page and take part in that. I've got Evanescence on the way right now. Ariana Grande with Hate That I Made You Love Me.

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9: With a look at local news this hour from the KGLO Newsroom, I'm Bob Fisher. I'm with Attorney General Brenna Bird, who's awarded five grants totaling more than $1.6 billion to agencies that are helping Iowans with an addiction to opioids or programs that warn of the dangers of an opioid addiction. And includes $317,000 to a Mason City agency. Bird says it's organizations that are making a big difference to stop the cycle of addiction and to help with prevention and recovery. Manufacturers, distributors, and marketers accused of fueling the opioid epidemic are paying $20 million to the state of Iowa by 2030 as part of a national agreement to settle lawsuits. Bird says $317,000 from Iowa's Opioid Settlement Fund is going to efforts in North Central Iowa.
10: Cerro Gordo County has a high percentage of drug overdose deaths compared to other Iowa counties, and it's something that they are taking action and care deeply about. Their Department of Health works with the North Iowa Justice Support Program, known as Bridge to Recovery. They meet with inmates in the jail, provide peer-to-peer support and life skills.
9: Samantha Severson of the Cerro Gordo County Department of Public Health says the program's goal is to help inmates from returning to the vicious cycle of an opioid addiction once they've done their time and are released.
11: These people are worthy, they do matter, and there are plenty of opportunities out there for us to help them change their life.
9: Attorney General Byrd is encouraging other organizations to apply for state grants from Iowa's Opioid Settlement Fund. She plans to announce more recipients before the end of the year. Democrat Rob Sands says if he's elected governor, he'll pursue initiatives to speed up the permit process for home builders and to help first-time home buyers.

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Happy Finally Friday. It's Molly Penny hanging here with you guys and hoping that you're going to have a wonderful Labor Day weekend. We've got some fun stuff coming up. I know the Mason City Public Library, second and fourth Thursday of the month, have Lego Club back at it. Kids ages 6 to 11 can join in tackling Lego challenges. That is going to be happening the second and fourth Thursday of the month in the Foundation Room. It's for ages 6 to 11. Learn more by checking out the library's Facebook page or our community calendar at mystar106.com. Now, Olivia Dean, so easy to fall in love. 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
1: Me not working hard. Yeah, right, picture that with a Kodak. Or better yet, go to town.

Leaf Green Gaming's question of the day. 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You can follow them right off of the link on our Facebook page with the question of the day after you answer. Right now, Stella Lefty, this is Boston on

0: Star 106. So to tie in with our Renaissance Festival ticket that we gave away yesterday, we've got the Leaf Green Gaming topic of the day. It's our Facebook Friday sound off asking you, if you could travel anywhere in time, where would you go? And we'd love to hear about it. Maybe it'd be the Renaissance era in Europe. We'd like to hear it. Sound off on the Facebook. You can comment in the comment section, brought to you by Leaf Green Gaming. It's on Star 106 Facebook right about now. And I won't sing Fat Boy Slim or whatever it was. Yes, I will. Right about now. Funk Soul Brother, check it out now. You can't stop me. Funk Soul Brother, it's Friday. Got Ella Langley, choosing Texas on the way.
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Ed Sheeran was perfect on Star 106. Hey, it's Molly Wood hanging out with you guys up until 3 o'clock when Joe Malone comes in for the Joe Show, brought to you by Hawkeye Auto Body. Rihanna with Jay-Z coming up right now. It's Teddy Swims on Star 106.

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8: Here's your updated forecast for North Iowa and Southern Minnesota. Mainly clear this afternoon, with daytime highs approaching 90. Southwest winds, 5 to 10 miles per hour. Lows dip down to about 67 tonight. Mainly clear skies develop, with fog at times. Highs level off around 87, with fog in spots early tomorrow. Sunshine mixed with clouds at times. And that's your forecast from North Iowa and Southern Minnesota's weather leader, Star 106. Right now, 86.

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I'm in my car nonstop. 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And this is just what's on. I don't have to search or skip or anything. 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
1: Katy Perry with Juicy J. That is Dark Horse on Star 106. It's Molly Wood. Tomorrow in Albert Lea, Daisy Fest is going on from 10 until 3. It's Daisy Blue Naturals annual festival with all things holistic, sound healing, chiropractor. They've got a pet parade. They've got a kids vendor fair. And they've got live music throughout the day as well. It goes from 10 until 3 in Albert Lea. Don't miss it. Right now, Dominic.

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2: It forecasts for North Iowa and Southern Minnesota. Mainly clear this afternoon with daytime highs approaching 90. Southwest winds 5 to 10 miles per hour. Lows dip down to about 67 tonight. Mainly clear skies develop with fog at times. Highs level off around 87 with fog in spots early tomorrow. Sunshine mixed with clouds at times. And that's your forecast from North Iowa and Southern Minnesota's weather leader, Star 106. Right now, 86.
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Airplanes, that is B.O.B. with Haley Williams from Paramore. It's Molly Wood hanging out with you guys, hanging out until Joe Malone comes in from 3 until 7 with The Joe Show. After that, XYZ with Eric Zachary. Congratulations to Raven's son, by the way, who got married today, or is getting married a little bit later on today. So Raven off the morning show for his son's wedding, and he didn't quite make weight. He was trying to lose enough pounds to get to 214.6. He made it to 215 by the time he was ready to leave on Wednesday. So, unfortunately, he did not get to take two of Anna's PTO days. That's what he wanted to do for the wedding, but instead he had to take his own. Mumford & Sons with Hozier now. This is Rubber Band Man on Star 106. When you

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2: Here's your updated forecast for North Iowa and Southern Minnesota. Mainly clear this afternoon, with daytime highs approaching 90. Southwest winds, 5 to 10 miles per hour. Lows dip down to about 67 tonight. Mainly clear skies develop, with fog at times. Highs level off around 87, with fog in spots early tomorrow. Sunshine mixed with clouds at times. And that's your forecast from North Iowa and Southern Minnesota's weather leader, Star 106. Right now, 88.

Cameron Wickham with Kingdom of Fear, new music here on Star 106 for your Finally Friday. Hey, what's up, Molly Wood? Hanging out a little while longer. Don't forget, we've got our question of the day brought to you by Leaf Green Gaming. If you could travel anywhere in time, where would you go? What era, what place on earth or in the universe? We'd love to hear it. Go ahead and sound off on the Facebook Friday sound off on our Facebook page, Star 106. Right now, Olivia Rodrigo with Drop Dead.

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0: I just leave it on all the time, like every time I get in the car. It's just good. I hear this and I'm like, yep, Star 107.

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You can listen live. 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They have us too. We've got Shakira with Wyclef coming up right now. A classic. Well, soon to be a classic because we're playing it so much.

0: That's Sabrina Carpenter with Feather on Star 106. It's your girl Molly Wood hanging out as we get into a Labor Day holiday weekend. Last day of fun for a lot of places. I know that a lot of the ice cream shops like the Viking and the Sweet Spot in Clear Lake and Ventura should be closing after Labor Day. So get out there for one last treat if you're like so inclined. I love them. Olivia Dean on the way. Also Alex Warren with Ordinary, Star 106.
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4: Forecast for North Iowa and Southern Minnesota. Mainly clear this afternoon with daytime highs approaching 90. Southwest winds 5 to 10 miles per hour. Lows dip down to about 67 tonight.

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Last River Walk happened at Waterfront Plaza this morning for the season, but you can always check it out for yourself. It is there. The Harmony and Light sculpture was one of my favorite. Definitely check that out. It's right by the Southridge Mall in the parking lot, right along Willow Creek. And go out at night, maybe with a friend, just to be safe. And check it out when they're all lit up. It is just gorgeous. Lots of great stuff to see. Right now, Ariana Grande on Star 106.

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12: forecast for North Iowa and southern Minnesota. Ample sunshine expected this afternoon, with daytime highs approaching 90. Southwesterly winds 5 to 10 miles per hour. Mainly clear skies develop, with fog at times. Tonight, lows around 67. Sunshine mixed with clouds at times, with fog in spots early tomorrow. Daytime highs approaching 87. And that's your forecast from North Iowa and southern Minnesota's weather leader, Star 106. Right now, 88.
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Benson Boone, time of my life. I've been having the time of my life, but also TGIF. And thank God we're getting into a holiday weekend. Joe Malone is coming in next with the Joe Show, brought to you by Hawkeye Auto Body. I'll be back with an abbreviated show for you coming up on Monday. Joe with his regular show. And then I'll be back for a full show on Tuesday. Right now, it's Ella Langley with Tuesday in Texas on Star.

0: Joe's show on Star 106. It is a feel-good Friday. It's a feel-hot Friday as well. What, 91? It's something that feels like probably close to triple digits. We're going to do something cool in just a little bit. Molly Penny's still hanging out because I wouldn't let her leave. I'm like, we need to play a game.
1: Killing me today.
0: Yeah, it's okay. We're going to listen to Molly struggle to say Iowa town names. That's coming up in just a little bit here on Star 106.

0: I'll be driving and I'm like, okay, this song. And then the next one comes on and I'm like, okay, wait, again?
1: Yeah, I don't mess around anymore. This is just where it stays.
0: This is my station. I'm locked in.
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0: Joe Show on Star 106. Molly Penny hanging out. How are you doing?
1: I'm doing okay.
0: Okay, so you have no problem saying weird Minnesota town names, right? Like Wayzata, Shakopee.
1: Yeah, that's all pretty second nature for me because I'm from Minnesota.
0: But Iowa names are a beast of their own. Let's start at the top. Everybody, how do you think Molly's going to do here?
2: Go.
1: Am I just going to say the word? Okay, I'm in the, and to be honest with you, I butchered this when I was filling in for Bob Fisher on KGLO.
0: Okay.
1: Because there was a story about Maquoketa.
0: Maquoketa.
1: So I had called it like Makuta.
3: No.
1: Makuta.
0: No.
1: Okay.
0: No, not Hakuna Matata.
1: So it's not even Maquoketa. So even thinking I just got it right, I'm saying it wrong. So Maquoketa. Not Makuta.
0: No.
1: Hakuna Matata.
0: Next one on the list.
1: All right. The next one is Hawarden.
0: Hey Warden.
1: Whatever.
0: Hey Warden.
1: Hey Warden. That it should have a Y. It's H-A-W. Hawarden. Final answer. Okay. Next, I'm going to go with the same way that you say Sigourney Weaver's name, the actress from Aliens. Sigourney.
0: Sigourney. There we go. Yeah, not Sigourney or anything like that.
1: No. Thanks to Sigourney Weaver.
0: Now, number four.
1: Number four, Lorenz.
0: Lorenz.
1: Why?
0: It's Lorenz.
1: The word is literally the girl named Lauren with a plural. Oh my God. Okay.
0: Five.
1: Tripoli.
0: No, Tripola.
1: Why? It has an I in the end. Why would they say Tripola? It's Tripoli.
3: No, it's Tripoli.
1: I'm never going to get that. Oh.
0: Okay. Number six.
1: Odebolt. Audible.
0: Yeah.
1: Audible. So it's a three syllable.
0: No.
1: That's very Norwegian sounding.
0: Audible. You've gotten more than I thought you would get right, which is impressive.
1: Which was what?
0: Round two coming up here on Star 106.
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13: Here's your updated forecast for North Iowa and Southern Minnesota. Ample sunshine expected this afternoon, with daytime highs approaching 90. Southwesterly winds, 5 to 10 miles per hour. Mainly clear skies develop, with fog at times. Tonight, lows around 67. Sunshine mixed with clouds at times, with fog in spots. Early tomorrow, daytime highs approaching 87. And that's your forecast from North Iowa and Southern Minnesota's weather leader, Star 106. Right now, 88.
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0: 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If you got a ding, if you got more than a ding, give them a ring. All right, we're doing Iowa town names with Molly Penny. And
1: yes, I'm from Minnesota. I know, but you've lived here longer.
0: Yeah, I've spent more than half my life in Iowa.
1: Exactly. So, yeah. So you've got these nailed down. I'm just a noob here, so.
0: Okay, we're starting off with the one with the G at the beginning.
1: First town name for this break. Grettinger.
0: Correct. Congratulations.
1: I got Grettinger. I just got rid of the A in my mind.
2: Oh, we go. No,
1: Grettinger.
0: Double black diamond level of Iowa town names.
1: Exira.
0: Correct.
1: I'm nailing it this time. Look, I'm starting to actually think, okay, maybe it's not what I think it's going to be.
0: Okay, next.
1: Oh, I struggled with this one on the community calendar earlier this week. Kanawha.
0: Three.
1: I'm doing really good now. Okay. I did terrible the first one. I think I only got one last break. Am I doing the next one?
0: Yep, number four.
1: Kasquetin.
0: Quasquetin.
1: Quasquetin.
0: Quasquetin.
1: I'm quitting.
0: All right, number five.
1: Tatonka.
0: Tatonka.
1: Tatonka.
0: Tatonka.
1: If that was in Minnesota, we would call it Tatonka.
0: Yeah, it'd be a tough. Everything's
1: tough. It's a short it.
0: Yeah.
1: All right.
0: And then lastly.
1: Oshadayan.
0: Watch yourself.
1: Oshadayan.
0: No, Ocheden.
1: Ocheden?
0: Yeah.
1: You're cheating.
0: No, that was fine.
1: I hate these names. I was doing so well until I got to Tatonka and Ocheden.
0: Yes.
1: Because Joe's cheating.
0: I'm not. There we go. And next week, I think we'll do geography. How's that sound?
1: I don't even know how you're going to twist my arm to let me stay around next week.
0: All right, Molly Penny, everybody. Now, in honor of Molly and her excellence of naming Iowa towns, Mr. Know-It-All, Teddy Swims on Star 106.

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16: Here's your updated forecast for North Iowa and Southern Minnesota. Bright sunshine expected this afternoon with daytime highs approaching 90. Winds out of the southwest, 5 to 10 miles per hour. Mainly clear skies tonight, lows dip down to about 67. Highs level off around 86 with fog in spots early tomorrow, a blend of clouds and sun. And that's your forecast from North Iowa and Southern Minnesota's weather leader, Star 106. Currently 90.
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0: 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Got Dominic Fike on the way with Baby Doll. 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

Brianna on Star 106. Be on the lookout for the firefighters around Mason City this Labor Day weekend. The Mason City Professional Firefighters Association, Local 41, is participating in the MBA Fill the Boot campaign. It's going on this afternoon through Monday evening. You might find firefighters around the intersection of Monroe and First, as well as frontage roads at Roosevelt Avenue and Village Green Drive by Fleet Farm and Menard, especially when crews are available and not busy fighting fires. Yeah, so have an extra buck or two in your pocket if you're heading in those directions and help support Fill in the Boots for MDA with the firefighters. I can't.

0: Got a big time football battle on tap tonight for the Clear Lake Lions. 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It is Clear Lake hosting Humboldt. First home game of the year for the Lions. We'll have the Radio Iowa Scouting Report at 6:30, pregame with Bob Fisher at 6:45, and then 7:30 kickoff for the Clear Lake Lions postgame after that, and then wrapping up with the scoreboard show starting at 10 o'clock so you can get the lowdown on everything going on with Iowa high school football on this sweltering Friday night.
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8: 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Bright sunshine.

0: I just have to say this. 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
0: And then suddenly I'm, like, still sitting there because the next song's good, too.
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0: I literally don't touch the dial anymore. Exactly what I needed. 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
1: Usher, DJ got us falling in love on Star 106. How would you rank your home, your house, on a scale of 1 to 10? Well, the average person scores their home about a 7.5 out of 10. I'd say we're about there. Yeah, I got some honeydew projects that I should get done, get the garage cleaned out, pull some weeds and whatnot. You know what, though, would help my home and maybe your home, too, go up another half a point or a full point? Having the kids actually pick up, you know, actually put away your stuff when you're done using it. Put your clothes. That would add a point or two to it. Here's Mumford & Sons Rubber Band Man on Star 106.

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13: With a look at local news this hour from the KGLO Newsroom, I'm Bob Fisher. I'm with Attorney General Brenna Bird, who's awarded five grants totaling more than $1.6 billion to agencies that are helping Iowans with an addiction to opioids or programs that warn of the dangers of an opioid.

Joe Show on Star 106. We got Ella Langley on the way. TLC, No Scrubs. Yeah, singing along to that. Also, Sabrina Carpenter, Espresso, here on Star 106.

0: Get out and about and see what it's all about. Coming up tomorrow, Friends of Pilot Knob State Park breakfast happening in Forest City.
1: Oh, near.
0: It'll be from 8 until 9:30, hosting a breakfast at the campground gazebo at Pilot Knob State Park. 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

0: I'm not the biggest fan of drive-thrus. I mean, they can be good in a pinch, but I would much rather go in and order than be in a drive-thru. That's just me. My name's Joe. This is the Joe Show on Star 106. It seems like every time I get drive-thru, every time, something gets messed up. And I'm not blaming anybody. It's just I know I should not be going through the drive-thru because something's going to get messed up. If I go in, doesn't. If I don't, it does. So which drive-thru is most likely to mess up your order? Apparently Taco Bell. 15% of orders getting, and not just local. This is like nationwide. They were looking at things. So I'm not casting blame, pointing fingers, anything like that. Wendy's and Dunkin', runners up. 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And honestly, it's kind of hard to mess up potato cakes. The only time I've ever had a problem with Arby's is when they didn't give me enough potato cakes.
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12: Here's your updated forecast for North Iowa and Southern Minnesota. Lows level off around 67 tonight under mainly clear skies. Easterly winds around 5 miles per hour. Daytime highs approaching 86 with fog in spots. Early tomorrow, sunshine mixed with clouds at times. Partly cloudy skies tomorrow night. Chance of thunderstorms. Lows level off around 66. And that's your forecast from North Iowa and Southern Minnesota's weather leader, Star 106. Currently 90.
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14: 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This is what Don't Touch the Dial sounds like. 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

0: 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Can't wait. Hockey season begins. Preseason action for the Bulls starts at 6 o'clock tonight against the Rochester Grizzlies. And then tomorrow, 7 o'clock puck drop start time for the Waldorf Warriors hosting Dort. And for the life of me, I can't remember what Dort's nickname is. The Dort Daredevils. The Dort Didgeridoos. I don't know. But yeah, if you want to get cooled down and watch some hot action of hockey, Mason City Arena's got it going on this weekend. Here is Olivia Rodrigo, Stupid Song.
1: 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My friends are hanging out.

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9: Here's your updated forecast for North Iowa and Southern Minnesota. Lows level off around 67 tonight under mainly clear skies. Easterly winds around 5 miles per hour. Daytime highs approaching 86.

0: With fog in spots early tomorrow. Sunshine mixed with clouds at times. Partly cloudy skies tomorrow night. Chance of thunderstorms. Lows level off around 66. And that's your forecast from North Iowa and Southern Minnesota's weather leader, Star 106. Currently 90.
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Coming up after 6 o'clock on Star 106, we'll have today's good news, and it's the story of a couple of teenage brothers finding a really cool way to give back. Here's Bruno Mars and Risk It All on Star 106.

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Joe Show going on. Give a like and a follow to the Joe Show Facebook page. You can also find the Joe Show on Instagram. 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When your vehicle needs to look its best after a collision or accident, Hawkeye Auto Body is who you should be getting a hold of. Here's Ariana Grande on Star 106.

0: To a leap on Star 106, Joe Malone, Joe Show with today's good news. A couple of Florida teens created an app called Pizza for a Purpose. And the aim is to fight food insecurity. The app lets people send fresh pizzas from local restaurants directly to charities that can get the food to people in the community. 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And I think it's cool in two ways. One, you're helping feed people. Two, you're helping local restaurants get more business. 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
5: Here's your updated forecast for North Iowa and Southern Minnesota. Lows level off around 67 tonight under mainly clear skies. Easterly winds around 5 miles per hour. Daytime highs approaching 86 with fog in spots. Early tomorrow, sunshine mixed with clouds at times. Partly cloudy skies tomorrow night. Chance of thunderstorms. Lows level off around 66. And that's your forecast from North Iowa and Southern Minnesota's weather leader, Star 106. Currently 90.

Maroon 5, Girls Like You on Star 106. You got big plans for Labor Day weekend? I got a lot of hockey going on, a fantasy football draft, and then a very big surprise for our girls. And I can't spoil it. I'm not going to say anything more than that. I'll be happy to talk about it on Monday, hopefully. But this weekend could be a real fun one in the Malone household. Here's Teddy Swims, Mr. Know-It-All on Star 106.

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